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2: Gotta say congratulations to Brenda Quinn from Lawndale. 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And you're also in the running for the grand prize, which is two round-trip flights plus hotel, along with a $250 gift card and premium seats to see Ye, a.k.a. 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

0: And an extra happy Monday to all my Raider fans out there,
1: oh,
0: man.
1: Oh, y'all won.
0: 2-0. We're 2-0. Undefeated. First place.
1: Man, you guys had SoFi Stadium all black.
0: Well, you know, SoFi Stadiums are our home away from home, as we like to say. Especially when we played a weak Chargers. You know what I'm saying? I told you, we belt to ass on the Chargers. I told you last week. Chargers, you know, it's an embarrassment for L.A., man. The Chargers, Nevada and Cali need to make a trade, man. We need to trade the Chargers to Nevada, and the Raiders got to come back to L.A. at the end of the day, man. You know what I'm saying? Chargers don't contribute nothing to the city to keep it a buck, man.

0: it's going to get wild out here, man. You see the El Nino?
1: Oh, yeah.
0: They're saying it's a state of emergency.
1: It's going to be a wet winter.
0: It's going to be a wet one, man. Historic El Nino expected in Cali. Governor Gavin Newsom declared the statewide emergency Monday, today.
1: Crazy.
0: As we prepare for the El Nino. And forecasters say that it could become one of the strongest on record.
1: Oh, great.
0: So they're saying to prepare before the storm arrives. It allows the state to move faster on protecting roads, infrastructure, staging sandbags, you know, for like water getting into businesses and homes, and also pumps and other flood fighting equipment.
1: They already took a beating. The beach already took a beating this summer, so we're going to see. It's going to be crazy.
0: I mean, the beach was crazy with the wind advisory and the surf.
1: Homes
0: the
1: fell surf into advisory. The water. Like, bridges are already messed up. They're already beat up.
0: So, look, the federal forecasters say there's a greater than 90% chance this becomes a very strong El Nino during fall and winter. The state says there's also a 75% chance that it reaches a historic strength. For California, it could mean heavy rain, flooding, landslides, debris flows, strong winds, mountain snow, and coastal flooding, with Southern Cal having increased odds of above normal rainfall.
1: You ready?
0: Get your rain boots out, get out your raincoats, get your umbrellas ready, because, man, we in for a wet one for real. All right, before that, though, man, we're going to have some fun at Knott's Cary Farm. 4-pack of tickets coming up 6:35. You with B-Nice DJ Charisma on this Monday.

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1: 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Yeah. 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

0: got some summertime sadness over there, Chris? Or?
1: Summertime sadness?
0: Yeah.
1: What do you mean?
0: Oh, no, today's summer? The last day of summer today.
1: Yeah, for sure.
0: Fall officially begins tomorrow. Tomorrow's the first day of fall. Officially. Which means it's time for Halloween, man. 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
8: This is everything you ever wanted. One moment. Did you capture it?

0: like a few collectibles.
1: Yeah, I got a bunch.
0: You got a bunch of collectibles, right?
1: Yeah.
0: And usually, like, have you sold any?
1: Yeah, recently I sold one. I was excited.
0: All right, so when you sell them, the primary, like, buyers are what? Like adults, right?
1: Yeah.
0: All right, so check this out. Check this out. Toys R Us is making its biggest comeback yet.
1: That makes sense.
0: Jeffrey the Giraffe and Company has shut them all down, man, because, you know, kids weren't buying toys no more. People weren't coming to the stores.
1: Crazy.
0: Everything was online-based. But now they are walking that back because there's 120 new stores coming, and kids are not the only target, Charisma.
1: Smart.
0: So check this out, man. So of the 40 stores already operating, the brand expects to have 160 standalone locations during the 2026 holiday season, to be exact.
1: Yep.
0: Which is the smartest thing you can do.
1: Makes total sense to me.
0: It's a huge turnaround after its original U.S. business disappeared in 2018.
1: Crazy. Go to your local mall, anybody, right now. Go to your local mall and count how many collectible stores have just popped up.
0: Yeah.
1: It's crazy.
0: Burbank Mall is like the collectible mall.
1: Burbank, Glendale, Santa Ana. Like, there's so many collectible stores that are popping up.
0: So check this out. The Toys R Us locations are going to focus on carrying the classics and newer favorites, including Legos, of course. I love Legos. Barbie.
1: Adults love Legos.
0: Hot Wheels. I also love Hot Wheels. Pokemon. K-pop Demon Hunters. Yeah, I'm telling you. They're not just targeting kids this time, man. Select stores will include candy shops, cafes, creator studios.
1: A little vibe.
0: Where influencers and brands can shoot content inside the store, reveal products, and also host launches at the locations.
1: Genius.
0: And Toys R Us is also expanding in different ways, which in locations inside Macy's, like inside other department stores.
1: Oh, yeah, I've seen that.
0: Airports.
1: Yep.
0: Navy exchanges.
1: What?
0: Yeah, bro. So it's dope to see.
1: Navy exchange.
0: Like, Navy exchange is, like, I guess, like, where the Navy, like, at the bases.
1: Oh, okay.
0: Yeah,
1: okay.
0: Like a naval base, I guess. I mean, don't quote me. I could be wrong. But anyway, though, focus on other ones. I said, all right, the standalone stores, the Macy's.
1: Yeah.
0: Because I'm definitely going to pop up, man. I used to go to Toys R Us when I was a kid. My parents couldn't afford a game console. So I used to pull up every single night. I used to sneak out after dinner to go play the video games that you could try out.
1: Yeah. Oh, yeah.
0: I used to be in there, like, for hours,
1: that's
0: bro. I used to be for hours. Yep. And they used to be like, yo, are you going to buy anything? I was like, no, I'm just here to play the game.

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0: 3rd at the LA Convention Center, which is celebrating 10 years of what's new and next in the culture, from fashion to sneakers, pop culture,
1: facts,
0: musica, entertainment.
1: It's a good time. Food, it's a
0: everything.
1: Fun day.
0: A lot of fun day.
1: Yep.
0: Man. And not just that, but we're also going to hook you up with two tickets to see Ken Carson, who's headlining Saturday's Complex Con.

0: Monica from West Covina, happy Monday. What's good with you, Queen? What you on?
1: Hey, what's up? Be nice. I'm about to get out of work.
0: Oh, that's a great feeling right there. I know that feels good.
1: Oh, yeah. Oh, yeah, most definitely.
0: First day of the week out the way. Where do you work at, by the way?
1: I can't say specifically, but I do security patrol for a
0: Okay, so she worked for the Secret Service, what I'm putting together. Look, I ain't going to take too much of your time because I don't want to get you in trouble. I know you got people to protect out there. So let me go ahead and make it short and sweet. You are caller 10. You win a pair of passes to Complex Con, plus two tickets to see Ken Carson headlining Saturday's Complex Con concert.
1: Yeah, woo! Thank you, Power 106. I love you.
0: Hey, love you too. Love you too. Have a great rest of the week. And we got nice news coming up in the next 5 minutes. We're going to tell you what major festival is returning. To the Golden State, man. Okay. All right, so stay locked in. Be nice, DJ Charisma on Power 106.
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2: All right, so after a two-year hiatus, Rolling Loud is officially returning back to Cali, man. Going back to back to Cali, Cali.
3: Right.
2: Officially returning to the NAS Event Center, too, where early on is where
3: That's
2: it was
3: where
2: first
3: it started,
2: hosted.
3: Yep. Yeah.
2: San Bernardino, California. Shout out to the IE. And, you know, this came a week after they also announced that they're returning to Orlando. So it looks like they're getting back to the States.
3: And
2: man,
3: their movie is about to come out.
2: Their movie's about to come out. Not just that, but it's perfect timing because it is also the 10-year anniversary of California's involvement in the hip-hop show, too.
3: Oh, 10 years?
2: 10 years, which is crazy.
3: What?
2: Time flies.
3: Wow.
2: I didn't even realize it's been 10 years.
3: Whoa.

0: lineups haven't been announced yet, but they should be coming very soon.
1: I bet you $100 Future's on the lineup.
0: Future?
1: $100. Okay. I bet you $100 be nice. Future's on the lineup.
0: Well, I bet you $500 Don Tolliver on there.
1: Ah, for sure he is.
0: I bet you $500 Don Tolliver on there. Look, also, fans will be able to reserve their 3-day passes through a layaway plan where they only need to put $10 down.
1: Wow.
0: You know, hey.
1: That's

0: Go to rollaloud.com/Cali.
1: Already, huh?
0: Already, man.
1: Wow.
0: Also, coming up 8 o'clock, if you want to go to Not Scary Farm and get your freak on, man, 4-pack of tickets coming on. Not like that, man. You know what I'm talking about? Like, boo. Like
1: scary,
0: that kind of freak.
1: Scary freaks.
0: Exactly. That part, man. That part. That one right there. Okay.
1: Here we go.
0: Stay locked.

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It's your main man, Be Nice, getting your week started off right on Power 106. Shout out to all my Rams fans out there. Congrats on getting your first win of the season after giving the New York Giants belt to ass at SoFi

Hey, aside from delivering some fire tracks in the past couple years, Kendrick Lamar was also working on a Paramount Pictures film titled Whitney's Hills, along with the creators of South Park. That film was supposed to hit theaters this year, but was pushed back due to the South Park creators focusing on South Park plus Kendrick handling a lot of musical stuff, which could mean there's a new album on the way, man. So we'll get to see the film soon, hopefully, and hear a new album. In the meantime, though, let's just enjoy this one right here. Be Nice on Power.

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0: With summer being over, that means Halloween season is officially here. I got a 4-pack of tickets to Not Scary Farm. Let's have a Monday movie night. If you can name this one right here, the 4-pack is yours.
1: You bob for apples in the toilet, and you like it. You play ball like a girl. What did you say?
2: You heard me.
0: If you think you know that classic, hit me up at 818-520-1059. In the meantime, let's do this new one from Beyonce. 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
1: 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Be nice.
0: I got this 4-pack of tickets to Not Scary Farm. I'm trying to put them in your hands. All you got to do is name this movie right here.
2: You bob for apples in the toilet, and you like it. You play ball like a girl. What did you say?
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0: One of my absolute favorite movies from my childhood. That is correct. You win that 4-pack of tickets to Not Scary Farm, where nightmares never end and come alive in the nighttime.
1: Woo. 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

What up, it's your player partner checking in. 2 Chainz. 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Yeah, yeah. Power 106.

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1: We send a sick ass wheel out to El Sereno, banging on fools like, hey, this is my terreno. 82 degrees and 67 degrees at night, perritos. It's gonna be a hot one, so be careful before I throw a hot one on you, perro, por favor. The hunger of 79 and 63, por favor, homie. 63. El Sereno, 82 y 67, por favor. 67. 6-7, cállate o te quiebro los dientes.
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1: Pero sí entiende.
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11: 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Calabasas, we have construction at the 101 northbound between Lost Hills and Cheesebro Road. Also Commerce, there's a crash at the 5 northbound before Garfield. And we have construction in San Pedro. It's at Vincent Thomas Bridge going westbound between Ferry and Harbor. Your path to this year's postseason starts now. 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I'm Dom Harris with your Power 106 traffic.
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20: 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A doctor performed the national anthem in front of a huge crowd, and his instrument went haywire. 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

0: I don't know what happened, but by the end, everybody's like, America! Yeah!
1: Like, he started singing.
0: He became like a national hero kind of overnight because of like his resilience. You know, that he didn't like just stand there and, you know what I'm saying?
1: His resourcefulness.
0: And then he even picked up in the exact note of like where his trumpet left off.
1: Yep.
0: And so, you know, the whole crowd cheered him and everybody was super happy. The comments are going crazy. Like, this is what America's about. And we love this country and all this stuff. And it's awesome. You know, that he's getting
1: That's amazing.
0: Like recognition.
2: In that accent?
0: What?
1: I know.
2: Goddamn it.
1: This is what America's about.
0: They're Arizona fools. I don't know.
2: America! It's America, baby! Come on!
1: Brother! His trumpet was doing amazing, and it was a solo trumpet.
0: Yeah.
2: Player. Speaker went out in the middle of the thing.
1: It did.
0: No, it was trumpet.
1: Trumpet. Oh, trumpet. Yeah, okay. Sorry. And then saxophone would have sounded like jazz, like Lisa in The Simpsons. And so then it stopped working, and he's like, you know what? I'm going to just sing.
0: Yeah.
1: Killed it.
3: No, he messed up and then forgot the rest of it because he messed up.
0: He did not forget it. Dude, he's a doctor.
4: I know, that tripped me out.
1: Even if he did forget it, I think that's amazing.
3: Just
1: whatever he just did. No, I don't. He was trying really hard to rock with his trumpet. You can tell in the video it stopped working.
0: Oh, what's going on here?
1: Like, it literally stopped working.
3: No, he folded. She missed the corner.
1: Not everybody is you, Greg.
3: She missed one note and then we tried to go back.
0: He is an American
3: it.
0: Hero and a doctor. Yeah, watch your mouth.
4: Doctor.
2: That's right. That's right. America. Let's go.
0: Yeah, but I feel like now people are going to book him to do that specific thing again. Like, it's like, all right, go
1: the half
0: halfway.
1: And half?
0: Yeah, do the half, you know, trumpet and then sing the rest of it, and it's gonna be like
1: that's
0: wow.
1: Got me at a good singing voice, because let it have been one of us, it would have been bad on both ends.
0: Imagine somebody sings it.
2: Did
0: and
2: he throw the trumpet
0: scream
2: or he just I would have broken it in half right there.
0: Oh, rock and roll.
2: Let's go through the perilous fight.
3: Are you okay?
0: I don't know.
3: I'm just hyped
2: it's
3: up.
2: Raiders! It's coming out. It's coming out. It's coming out.
1: For the record, it's not a Raiders game. It happened.
0: No, it was at an Arizona Diamondbacks game.
1: Okay.
0: Yeah. There you go. I don't know. I picture Arizona fools like that drinking a Monster Energy drink. No,
3: no.
0: That's just me. That's my perception.
3: Yeah, that's
0: I'm sorry. Okay, all right. That was sports. I'm Rosecrans Wick for Brown Bag Mornings. I'm

0: If you creeping, just don't let me find out.
1: Oh God.
0: Get a hotel, never bring them to the house.
1: Oh God.
2: High risk breakups. It's not the one that where you're just gonna ghost or you're like, hey, I think we should just be friends. Yeah. It's not that easy.
3: Okay.
2: It's the one that has you just tripping out for months.
4: I was scared for my life sometimes.
2: No. Really?
4: Yeah, dog. She threw a full can of soda unopened at my head, left me a big old well. And then I started rebelling. I'm gonna go crazy. And it didn't work. Like, wow, your emotions. You really love me and you want me to stay, huh? No, I don't. My mom wants you gone too.
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6: 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Got a vehicle stalled in Downey on the 105 eastbound, partially blocking the Lakewood Boulevard off-ramp. Crash in Anaheim Hill, stuck in the center of Mater of the 91 westbound from Imperial Highway. So watch for the traffic right there. And a crash in Corona got moved to the shoulder 15 northbound near the 91, a bit still slow from Magnolia.
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5: 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Zuzu.

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1: You need a homie or need some help?
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1: We need a line. I mean, phone line. We got you for the homie helpline.
3: All right, we're helping out Ramiro. He hit us up and said, "Brown bag, my name is Ramiro from Huntington Park, and a street takeover took over my house." He said, "My son is Hector. He's 17, a senior in high school. A couple months ago, he showed me this crazy video of a street takeover where somebody got run over and the dude's pants fell off." That video is hilarious. I've actually seen it as well.
4: Yeah.
3: He said, "This kid is cracking up. I'm looking at him like, Hector, you think this is funny?" I told him straight up, "If I ever catch you at one of these takeovers, your car is gone. No questions asked." Well, apparently, my son said, "Challenge accepted." Last month, Hector gets caught at a street takeover. Police showed up. He gets a citation, and his car got impounded for 30 days.
4: Yuck.
3: Brown bag, I was hot. I told this knucklehead not to go. Now he has no car for school, so my wife and I are back driving him everywhere, paying for Ubers. I thought those days were over. So, 30 days goes by, and honestly, I wasn't even planning on getting the car out. The thing only cost me about $4,000, and I thought at that point, maybe the car can teach him a lesson I couldn't. Then I come home from work, and Hector's car is sitting in my driveway. I'm thinking, what the? It turns out my wife secretly paid the impound fees and got the car out without telling me. Brown bag, those fees cost us damn near what I paid for the car. So brown bag, I need some help here. Should I sell the car to teach my son a lesson, or will this cost us more in the long run? Crazy.
4: Cost him more because he has to continue
3: Uber him everywhere. He's going to drive the kid around. He thought he already like passed that phase of like, I have to drive this kid around.
5: Uber, let me tell you though, he has a good.
6: Yeah,
4: he does. Still
6: having a good.
5: Because
6: what?
5: We could have easily just gave him the, you know, bus routes.
3: True.
4: Facts.
6: Take a bike.
4: Or a bike.
3: Back in
4: the
3: day.
5: Yeah, a bike.
6: That's what I used to do when I was in trouble. My parents would take my car away and they'd be like, "You can ride your bike. Go ride it."
3: Yeah.
4: You had a car?
7: Damn, spoiled.
6: Yeah. Yeah, I was spoiled. Mm-hmm. But
5: still. You guys had bikes?
3: Oh my God.
4: Yes, struggle Olympics over there.
3: I used to ride the bus though. When I crashed my car, I had to ride the bus to college. It sucked, but you know,
4: you did it.
3: Yeah, I figured it out.
6: Yeah,
3: took my bike sometimes too.
6: Teach a kid a lesson. Sell the car.
4: I guess even knowing I said something and then wifey did something
3: behind.
4: Yeah. Fellas, I feel your pain.
3: I know,
4: but it's just something about their cute little faces. And when you yell at them, I'm their savior. And when I yell at them, I yell at them. I like how, like, I turn up on the boys the moment Jorge decides he wants to be disciplinarian. Oh. Don't touch them,
7: baby!
4: Don't yell at them!
3: Oh. You're abusing them.
4: You're not even, I wouldn't say that. Chill out, baby.
3: Oh, no, it was my household. Sorry. Okay.
4: Leave them alone! And then it's bad. It's bad. They know.
6: Have the boys ever asked Jorge for something, but then go to you and you say yeah? He says no?
5: All the time.
4: Well,
5: my
4: you?
5: Kids, yeah, my yeah. kids, all the time, all the time.
4: They go to mom's.
5: I fold.
4: You're the one that folds.
5: Oh my God, I'm the worst. Dude.
3: Really?
5: Yeah.
3: Like
5: te voy a pegar. No, mejor no te voy a pegar.
4: Ben, go you see their face?
5: Yeah. I go into gentle parenting immediately.
4: Immediately. Over here talking tough, but no, what do you want? Yes, so that's the way that it feels like in that household. You know, he tried to put his foot down and be like, hey, our kid is out of control.
6: Mm-hmm.
4: We have to make sure. Let's take things away from him. Take the car. Don't even get the car back.
7: Mm-hmm.
4: Or we get the car, like, we sell it, whatever. And then he comes home freaking Hector.
6: And the car's there.
5: They should do an in-house impound.
7: What is that?
4: Oh,
5: like he
4: it,
5: has
4: like
5: to
4: it.
5: Pay them when he
4: so
5: wants
4: use
5: to use
4: it.
5: The whip.
4: Ooh.
7: Oh, that's
5: and then that'll give the family back the money. And then as parents, they save that money and then give back to him later at the end. Like, hey, did you learn your lesson?
6: He might just take it to another street takeover already.
3: Like, true, if the car's there, it's talking to him right there like the Green Goblin mask.
6: Yeah, pick 20 take bucks.
5: It. No, take he should it. Get like, you know, prop 35 as a first offense. You know what I'm saying? Let him off easy.
4: You know so much.
7: Wow.
5: I think it's Prop 35. Is it? Yeah, it's Prop 35, first time offender.
7: What?
5: I went through that.
4: What happens? What happens?
5: Oh, well, basically, you know, I got caught selling dope.
7: I mean,
5: Concreto. And then I was a first-time offender, Prop 35, and then they, you know, judge just missed it, you know? Kind of like a slap on the wrist. Yeah, but I did do a long time in jail. 72 hours of horrors.
7: I bet.
5: At the glass house.
7: You were probably there like, I don't want to be here again.
5: What? Hell no. Mm-hmm. I got out and I was like, wow, L.A. has changed.
3: That's not how I remember it.
5: I remember it, dog. Things changed. Like, wow.
7: Edward James almost when he gets out.
5: Take me to the, cinco puntos. I need a tamal.
7: I need to feel familiar again.
3: I just did hard times.
7: All right.
5: That was crazy.
7: Have you ever bailed your kid out and you're like, wait, has your other parent ever bailed the kid out? And you're just like, bro, why? Bailed out of any situation. Mm. Earlier, Angie told us that she would skip school. And then I fue su papá. Like, hey, no, I knew about it. Don't take away her senior privileges. Oh. Or how she said her rights. Don't take away her rights. Even though her mom was like, no, I didn't know anything about this.
5: Well, yeah, she was dying.
7: Then he made up that mom was dying. Okay? What kind of bailout happened in your household? We want to know about it. Let's go to Miriam in Long Beach. Buenos dias, Miriam.
0: Buenos dias. Good morning.
7: Hi, Miriam. Miriam, talk to us. What happened to you?
0: No, when I heard the story, I'm like, yep, totally lo que me pasó conmigo with my kid.
7: What happened?
0: He got mad because I told him to clean his room,
7: okay,
0: his area, and he left to the girlfriend's house.
3: Oh. So, in the car.
5: Valid.
0: No. So, on the bus. So, ya tenía... Tenía like a month and a half with a girlfriend, and the only thing I didn't go is I didn't go with a mom, and I'm like, why are you giving him a car? He's not responsible for a car. Long story short, the mom of the girlfriend let them use her car, and he started working, but he would work all the way to Oxnard. Coming from Oxnard, he was speeding, going over 100, got stopped by a sheriff. But it's not L.A. County, and that's what I was telling the girl who picked up. So because it was not L.A. County, they charge different. So they charge, by the moment that the call goes in, he was getting charged. It was already starting to racketeer charges on the lien.
7: Yes.
0: So long story short, he called me like in a week and a half, and the car already is like at $3,000 to take it out.
5: Wow, man, that was racketeering up fast.
7: No, stop. That's not the word. It's racking up. That's what she meant.
5: Oh, racking up.
0: So, my husband is like, oh, es su culpa. Déjalo. Él quiere, se fue de la casa. Déjalo. It's his problem.
7: Yes.
0: It's him and the girl's problem.
5: How old was he?
0: 19.
7: Oh, yeah.
5: That's a grown man. Bye.
7: So then what did you do, Miriam? What did you do?
0: Pobrecito, mi hijo.
3: Oh, my God. I knew it.
7: Él no sabe.
3: Es porque no era Los Ángeles.
5: No es cholo.
3: It's Oxnard. They charged him a racketeering.
7: So how much did you pay or what did you do?
0: So to take the car out was $4,600 and change.
7: Oh, my God.
5: Let me find out the car's worth $1,500. And they found out it's a 2004 Altima.
0: Wow. Toyota Camry.
7: I love those.
3: Those are great.
7: Priceless.
3: They hold their value.
0: Take out the car, you also have to pay the sheriff.
7: Yeah.
0: So that was another like $400.
3: Oh,
7: damn.
5: So we're to $4,400.
7: Híjole.
0: So overall, it was like $5,200 and change.
3: $5,200.
0: And to top it off, he also had to fight the ticket because he had no insurance on his name.
3: Oh.
0: No, and a ticket over $100, it's considered a felony.
3: Yeah.
7: Now, I have a question for you, Miriam, because you did mention that it's the girlfriend's mom that gave him the car. Did she help out in any way because she let them use that car?
0: Nope. And when I took out the car and I told the mom, please, like, no.
7: Don't let him.
0: Don't give him the car back. She turned around and gave him the car back.
7: Otra como tú.
3: Yeah.
7: Otra.
0: But now he's, and that's why, like, that's where, like, I wanted to get, like, now he's back at the house, but I don't see nothing change.
3: Because of you.
0: I don't see, aiding and abetting, yes. Yes,
7: yes. So you're telling Ramiro, do that tough love because you weren't, and then he's still the way that he is.
0: Yes. No, like, you know what? It's like someone said, oh, you had a bike, you had a car. Okay, when I was in school, I had a car, but I was responsible. Mm-hmm. Like, I started driving when I was really young. Uh-huh. Sin licencia, pero I always looked older, and I was responsible, and I drove. Pero, like, I was responsible.
7: Yeah.
0: That I never got caught, right? But my point to him is, like, I
7: Wait, you were responsible or you never got caught? Yeah, there's two different things.
0: Well, both things.
7: Both things are true. And when you messed up, you didn't get caught.
0: And I never got caught driving without a license. And,
7: that's like, not
0: I was in middle school and high school.
7: That's not a girl.
3: Driving in middle school is crazy.
7: Yeah. Oh,
3: jeez, Miriam.
7: Yeah. That's your son is karma. You didn't get caught. He's going to get caught up every time. Nah. Thank you so much, Miriam.
3: Thanks, Miriam.
7: Our homie Ramiro, he hit us up because his son got his car took and got a citation for being at one of those takeovers, all right? Then him and his wife started having to drive him around, do the Uber thing. It did cost more, but to him, he has to teach his kid a lesson.
4: Yeah.
7: Moms gets the car back and tells him, what? I'm driving him around. Might as well just give him the car. He feels like kind of overstepped on. Yeah. Like, damn, we're trying to teach him a lesson.
5: Undermined.
7: Yeah. So, so we want to know if that's happened to you. Did you have someone in your family, your wife, your girl, your man, your boyfriend, that bailed out your kid from some trouble, and you were just like, come on, how are we going to teach this fool a lesson? Juan in Montclair. What's up, Juan?
2: Hey, what's up, brown bag?
7: What's up, Juan? You're the little Juan in this one, huh? You're the kid that was being bad?
2: Yeah, man, back in the day.
7: What happened back in the day?
2: No.
7: What happened back in the day?
2: So, this was like back in 2015 or so. I was only 18 at the time. Had bought this BMW 3 Series. Like, out of like some like saved up money that I've had from like old birthdays and all that stuff. Mm-hmm. And, ended up going to this car meet with my friends in LA. I don't remember exactly where. It was a long time ago. But basically, you know, under bad influence and all that stuff, burning out on the way out, I get pulled over. Because the car's all tuned up, got all these citations, and they ended up impounding the car.
3: Sheesh.
2: My dad was pissed because he had to go pick me up all the way in LA.
7: Where are you at? Oh, Montclair, you're in the IE.
2: Yeah, Montclair in the IE. Man, I think we were in Santa Ana, I think. Maybe.
5: That's
3: not even
5: LA.
3: That's Orange County.
5: Coming over from the IE to create crime.
2: It was all bad. He was pissed. But we had to go pick up the car all over there thinking that was going to be cool after. And my dad's like, yeah, I'll take the car out, but guess what? He's taking out the wheels, though. I'm just going to sit there on brakes.
7: He got your car out. That's tight. He got your car out, but he put it on brakes. He took the wheels off.
2: Yeah.
7: The tire.
2: And he's like, and you're not going to try to sneak out while we're gone. He's like, I'm taking the lug nuts with me. I was like,
3: oh, damn.
5: That's good. That's smart.
3: He has a whole pit crew.
7: Your mom let him? Like, your mom was with him?
2: Yeah, no, she was like, hey, like, I'm glad you didn't get arrested, but you know what, you still messed up, and this is your punishment. And she's like, you got to pay for, like, the ticket and all that stuff yourself.
7: Before you get it back?
2: Like, all right, so I had to go to court for that. It was a whole mess and all that, but, you know, better now for that, I guess.
7: Yeah, there you go.
3: That's good.
7: There you go. And you learn. And he sounds like a good guy
3: and
7: right now.
3: And he stayed
7: like
3: out of Santa
7: Ana. Trouble anymore.
4: Yeah.
7: Doesn't know his geography.
3: At all. Yeah. He's like, Dad, come pick me up. I'm in LA. What part? Santa Ana.
7: You know? Pick me up
3: in LA.
7: Went to OC and you're causing trouble in your neighborhood.
5: Pick me up in LA. ¿Dónde estás? 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
4: 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Caltrans finished Hurricane Loonwood on the 105 eastbound between the 710 and the 605. And got a crash in Anaheim Hills on the Center Divider, 91 westbound before Imperial.
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6: Hey, fuck. Hello, studious.
7: What's 9 plus 10?
8: Turn your line.
6: Look at this studious fool.
4: We all know that cold worker that doesn't do anything. Usually named Angie. Oh, calm down.
9: It's because you could take the joke, Angie. That's why. She does a lot. I'm just kidding.
4: It's, but a new survey is talking about all these millions of employees that aren't working hard, perrito. It says 66% of employees admitted they sometimes pretend to be productive at work.
9: Oh.
4: Managers do it too. 73% admitted faking productivity, Mona.
9: Look at her racing her little.
4: So the boss checking in on you? You're not doing anything, dog. You're not doing anything.
9: Wow.
4: The average worker reportedly spends 5 hours a week just trying to look busy. Wow. That adds up to almost 7 work weeks a year. We can't fake that here, guys.
10: No,
4: this is live, okay? We can't just mope around and, you know, not do our thing. No, we don't take breaks in the back and go and
9: take naps
4: and get under the cobija.
9: You take naps on air.
10: Yeah.
9: You literally, I had to go like
4: they
9: this today.
4: They don't know that. Why are you? They don't know that. They don't know that. Gen Z led the pack. Go figure, right? 80% admitted to productivity theater. Things like moving the mouse, typing randomly, and keeping fake work tabs open. Mm. They've even came up with some names for people that are super lazy at work. Ooh. Someone includes cordless for someone who only
9: works. Okay, slow down. So these are names for people that are the lazy ones at work.
4: Okay, I like it. So cordless for those who only work for 2 hours. E.T. because they always want to go home.
9: Oh, yes, E.T. phone home.
10: Yeah. Oh, I get a cordless phone.
9: Yeah, millennial came up with this.
4: Yeah.
10: Oh.
4: Kit Kat because they always want to take a break.
9: Oh, yeah. Got it. That was good. That was good. Kit Kat. That's you.
8: Kit
4: Kat. Yeah.
8: Yeah, that's what we're talking about.
9: Oh, I want to go home.
10: And how long do we have here?
9: Yeah, what about the all three ones?
8: Yeah, that's all
9: Kit
8: you.
9: Kat and what's the other one? Cordless.
4: Cordless. I'm not any of those.
8: Dude, that's all you.
4: I'm Echaleganas every single day.
9: Echaleganas.
4: You call me Ponte Las Pilas, dog, because I'm always on.
9: No, Ponte Las Pilas.
4: I'm always on.
8: You literally come on air saying, like, hurry up, I need a tickle.
9: Yeah.
8: A dump.
9: And what time are we leaving? Oh, I'm going to leave right after.
10: I'll see you guys tomorrow.
9: Yeah.
8: Wrap it up, Angie.
4: But do I show up, though? Whoa.
9: Whose phone was that? That was your phone too, Con.
4: No, it's not. I don't even have my phone on me.
9: Wow. It was so dumb.
4: Wow. Why don't you add snitch to that too, Angie?
9: Well, the rule on brown bag is if your phone goes off, you have to read whatever.
4: Is it my phone?
10: A bit.
4: Oh. Oh, okay. It's just assets for today's event that I'm doing. That's it. It's just flyers.
9: Okay.
4: That's
8: it. Wow.
9: Mm-hmm. If only we got the same energy.
4: Mm-hmm.
9: Okay, wrap up your segment.
8: Wrap it up, buddy.
9: Yeah. All right. Kit Kat, cordless.
4: Yeah, Gucci. Stop being lazy at work.
9: Uh-huh.
6: Hello, studious. Look at this studious ass fool.

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0: B-Real from Cypress Hill. Where are you from, Nessie? Don't you know I'm local?
1: Okay, New York is trying out something that if it makes its way over here, the guys are probably going to hate. By guys, I mean Concrete. Because he loves to kick it in the restroom. Hey, public restrooms, how long have you taken? I know you guys take a long time in the restrooms at your cribs. Yeah. Publicly. Ooh, how long are we taking?
2: There's only a few amount of bathrooms that I go into publicly. Target.
1: Oh, no.
2: Costco. Uh-huh.
3: Okay.
4: Oh.
2: Clean ones. You know, department stores.
1: Okay, that's more than a couple. That's
2: okay, well, then let's just stay with two.
1: Okay.
2: Probably. I head to a Target.
1: Really? Okay, well, New York City is trying this out. Free public restrooms have been installed, but there's a strict 10-minute time limit. Users receive warnings at the 5-minute and 8-minute marks before a final warning at 10 minutes. Once that limit is reached, you reportedly have roughly 30 seconds to wrap up. If you do not wrap up in that time, the door opens.
3: Hey, y'all just gonna have to see what you're gonna see. At your own risk. I'm not done. After that 2-minute
1: why
3: warning.
1: Why can't you be done in 10 minutes? So that's pretty crazy.
3: I got a lot in there. I ate a lot. You know what I'm saying? That 2-minute warning, I'm just warming up at that point.
1: That's gross. Yeah.
2: Desert is it. You used to have gun smoke at that point.
3: Yeah.
2: You're still like, you know.
5: Khan's barely watching his third reel.
2: Yeah.
5: In 10 minutes.
2: Reels? I'm in there watching straight documentaries, dude.
1: Why?
2: Because.
1: See, and that's why you take so long.
2: Yeah. No, but.
3: He also does business calls.
1: I think that they should take.
2: I'm replying to emails. I'm sending text messages. No. I'm doing a lot.
3: I've witnessed it.
2: I'm not just sitting there.
1: That's his
2: pulsating,
1: time?
2: Okay?
3: It is.
1: What? Yeah, and when you get your hemorrhoids, vas a ver, because that's
2: when?
1: Okay.
4: He's got them.
2: Let me tell you, there's one right there. I've been bugging me for 2 years.
1: Yeah. Oh my god. 10 minutes. Yeah, wrap it up. I think we should start practicing. Or there should be like a dead zone wherever there's toilets, so that your phone won't work.
2: So you have
1: no choice but to use the restroom.
3: Yeah, that's a good one. What happens when I need help,
2: dude?
4: Why would you need help on what?
2: Mine looks like that little baby crazy. From Total Recall from the side.
1: Vic says he needs help in the restroom.
2: Why, man?
3: I'm saying, like, what if I?
1: Because he yanks it.
3: Whoa!
2: Like, people walk in. Hey, come help me.
1: Ew!
6: I don't need help.
7: Come here.
8: Now, what's going on?
6: Ew!
9: Cheesemation with Angie.
4: Okay, you guys. Bad Bunny has been bad.
2: Has been bad. This has been bad.
4: Let me start a little bit.
3: Sound it out.
2: You don't have to add extra words.
7: Zool, come here.
8: Now, what's going on?
9: Cheesemation with Angie.
4: Okay, you guys. Bad Bunny is being bad.
2: Oh.
4: He's being a conejo malo, okay? Because apparently, this fool actually curbed an icon. No other than...
10: Suavemente, besame.
4: Elvis Crespo, dude. Apparently, Elvis Crespo just opened his mouth and he's talking about the time that Bad Bunny told him no to a collab. Listen.
11: Bad Bunny me dijo que no fue una colaboración. Me dijo que no. Y no lo cogí personal. 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Mira, él tiene mucho trabajo, dejaron quieto. No hay problema con eso.
4: So he's pretty much saying he asked him for a collab. Bad Bunny said no, but he didn't take it personal because the label told him, like, hey, I get it. He's busy.
1: Mm.
3: Yeah.
1: Didn't take it personal, just held on to it for
4: for so many years.
1: Which how long was it?
4: The what?
1: How long was it ago?
4: I'm not quite sure, because that's what I was going to bring up, because it's crazy, because, like, back in 2022, Bad Bunny released this song, Neverita.
10: Yo estoy puesto pa' ti, tú dame quita, ya lo que
4: pide. Right? And then in this music video, he's actually playing homage to Elvis Crespo Suavemente, the same music video.
3: Yeah.
4: So hearing this now is like, wait, so what happened first? Did Bad Bunny play homage to Elvis Crespo and then Elvis was like, oh, let me ask him for a collab?
3: Yeah.
1: Or maybe he just didn't want to work with him.
3: What I think, you know.
1: Like, I like your music. But I heard about you.
5: He's an icon, though. Like, a lot of people make music with Elvis Crespo. The Oro, dope songs.
1: Great song.
5: Yeah, great song.
2: That's just the record that you get in. I would assume, right? Like, it's Elvis Crespo. Like,
1: there's a little controversy around Elvis.
4: What he was caught up doing in the airplane.
2: Hell no, nah, dog. You ain't no feature.
4: Maybe it was that.
3: Over there.
4: Maybe it was that.
1: Vic, he needed help.
3: Oh.
2: This Kobe, how we going
3: on? I think he was doing it just fine on his own.
2: Pitching 10 tambolades is crazy.
3: Tambolades?
2: Jalades.
4: All right, that's it for Chismation. 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I'm Angie from Brownback Mornings on Power 106.
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12: 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Got a crash in Gardena on the shoulder, 110 northbound to 91. No serious delays for now. In South Lane, the 110 northbound to Manchester. Got a crash parking block in the Omni at the 110 northbound. It's open since you pulled into downtown L.A. And watch for a crash in South L.A. Could be blocking lanes 105 westbound at the 110 freeway. We are seeing delays now from Bellflower.
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0: Okay, less than 10 minutes. You're not scary for tickets, okay, to enjoy spooky season. It's the first day of fun!
1: Yes!
0: I already want it to be summer.
1: What?
0: Yeah, I want summer again. Because it's about to hit El Nino, all that good stuff.
2: Oh, yeah.
0: Awesome. Nuestro Nino over here is going to tell us about that inside the weather. But
3: yeah,
0: coming up inside Homie Helpline, is going to make you never want to do a favor.
2: Oui.
0: For a coworker at someone at work. You already know, huh? To not do favors, concrete?
3: Nah, dude. I had a homie when I used to work with him at Foot Action. Man, uh-huh. That hey, like, I already knew he was asking for a ride because he'd be like, hey, dog, which way are you going?
0: Oh.
3: Not that way, Bev. I'm not going that way, Bev.
0: After work,
3: every time. And he would even try to fix his schedule. So, like, when I would... Like, hey,
0: to leave with you?
3: Hey, fool. Are you going to close on Wednesday? No, if I'm gonna leave early, damn. Damn, oh man.
1: All disappointed.
3: No, hey, don't even worry, I'll figure it out. Okay, well, I don't know what you gotta figure out. But
1: I guess I'll just walk home then.
3: Yeah, okay, well,
0: did he live by you?
3: No, it was like, it wasn't far, but uh-huh. It wasn't close.
0: Yeah.
3: It was, you know, a little detour. It's a different exit, yeah. And then, you know, I would have to like double back a little bit, you know?
0: Did he pitch in on some
3: No.
0: Oh, my God.
3: No. It was always like, hey, for like, hey, if we're going to... Are you going to open or order?
1: Because oh, swing man. By. And get, yeah. It's always swing by like it's so man. Easy.
3: Yeah. Are you like burritos?
0: We can stop by. I'm
3: no,
0: buy
3: Carlos, I'm good. I'm good, fool.
0: And then after that, no more favors, eh? All right, well, that's going down inside the Homie Helpline when a favor almost cost you your life at work. That's what went down with the homie Patrick. All right, that's coming up at 7:30 inside the Homie Helpline.

0: Magic Mike Channing Tatum out here being a petty king, or is he? Okay, so Channing Tatum, I know him from My Name Is Jeff.
1: My name is Jeff. 21 Jump Street.
0: 21 Jump Street, yes. Mm-hmm. Love that. But he also was once in a relationship with Zoe Kravitz, Lenny Kravitz's daughter. Fine, right?
2: Fine. Mm-hmm.
0: Pretty young thing. Well, they have since broken up, and she has a new fiance. There is a new Instagram account, though, that's been trolling any photos or posts about Zoe Kravitz and her new fiance, saying, like, I'm just here for the hate, or talking smack about it. It's called Nunya_business. N-O-N-Y-A _business. All right. Now, Nunya has been leaving hate comments on Zoe Kravitz's Instagram post, and people have traced it back to none other than her ex-fiancé, Channing Tatum. Ooh. Why? Because his account's the only one that follows.
3: Yeah.
0: That's look all at that's the smart. They look at the follower. He's following that account.
1: And also, Nunya is such a, like, his era thing of, like, well, I think he's about probably like 40 years old.
2: Yeah.
1: That was like a thing. Like, in the, yeah, it was like Nunya.
4: Damn.
1: You remember that?
4: Yes.
2: Yeah. It's like, who is it? Nunya? Business? Yeah.
1: Yeah, uh-huh. like uh-huh. Gen Z
4: hand.
1: Doesn't say
4: talk
1: that.
4: Talk to the hand. Talk to
0: the hand. Because they don't understand.
4: Exactly.
1: That type of energy.
0: Mm-hmm. Okay. Now, he has recently also posted in response to this saying, look, what I truly can't believe y'all think this is what I'm doing with my free time. Also, why would I follow an account and bring myself connected to it? Why would I follow a burner account if I didn't want people to connect me to it? Sounds exactly like something someone that's guilty would say.
1: We have the same questions, sure. Channing. Yeah. And also, why would this person have all the same ops as you? Answer that.
0: Yeah. People are suspecting that this was once a Channing Tatum fan account that then turned into a hater account once him and his fiance broke up.
2: Mm. Okay. Mm.
0: It could be convenient. Either way.
2: Yeah.
0: Nunya Business can either be a super fan of Channing that's going to just ride hard for their king, mm-hmm. or Channing Tatum himself that's like twiddling his fingers mad that his ex moved on.
2: I think he has a burner.
1: Yeah.
2: I'm thinking it's a burner. It's a burner. Yeah. He got caught. He has to cover himself.
1: He's too famous to not. He can't just like leave comments and not be news.
0: And then, Loki, you're Channing Tatum, but when your ex moves on to Harry Styles, one of the most known pop stars in the world.
2: I'm hating.
0: It's gonna, yeah.
2: I'm hating. That's what I'm doing.
4: There's nothing you can do, dog. There's nothing you can do.
0: Dejala, just dejala ir. Vuela.
4: Bye.
1: He's like, one direction, more like no direction. Oh.
2: Harry Styles, that's a terrible style.
0: Harry Styles, but he's got none.
2: Yeah.
0: He got your girl, though. Yeah. He got your girl. Equally.
5: Scrolling with the homies.
2: Who here has been to medieval times?
1: Me. Cold soup.
0: Aww. Love it.
2: Cold soup.
4: Eat it with my hands.
0: Soup. Yeah, you eat with your hands.
2: I've never been, and I've always wanted to go.
0: Let's go, bro.
2: Yes, I've heard it's the...
1: You're not missing nothing.
2: What do you mean? I've heard it's amazing.
0: It's good for it to experience.
2: Yeah.
0: Like, Vic went, and he don't like it, but it's good to go experience it.
4: Yes.
2: Okay. Yeah.
4: It's a one-time thing.
2: Mm-hmm. I really want to go now, because there's a viral list online of medieval slang words that everybody is loving.
0: Okay.
2: But first, if we're going to get into the medieval times bag, I want to play this music right here.
6: Hear thee. Oh, my goodness. Put him on the guillotine.
0: I feel like I'm watching Game of Thrones. Dracarys!
2: Can you guys get the song? It's a medieval remix of a song. No?
1: Wait.
2: No.
4: Ba-ba-bum, bum-ba-bum, bum-ba-ba-ba-bum, bum-ba-bum. Yeah, it's a remix of a remix of a remix, right?
2: It's Hit 'Em Up by Tupac, Medieval Remix.
1: Yeah. Oh,
2: yeah.
1: That's pretty good.
4: Because Hit 'Em Up was an original song. I mean,
0: a sample.
4: It was a sample.
2: Okay. Well, anyways, we're going to get into this medieval slang.
4: Okay.
2: Word number 5.
4: All right.
2: Whooper up.
0: Whooper up?
4: Whooper up.
2: Whooper up.
0: Whooper up. Yeah. Oh, you're asking us what it means?
4: Make your
0: face.
2: I'm going to tell you. A bad singer. So if anybody at Medieval Times is a bad singer,
0: they don't sing there.
2: I don't know. I've never been. That's what you got to tell me.
0: They duke it out on horses.
2: They fight on horses?
0: Yeah.
2: I'm even more jealous. Mm-hmm. Number 4. Nincompoop.
0: Okay.
4: Nincompoop?
2: Nincompoop.
4: Yeah, nincompoop.
2: Nincompoop.
4: Yeah, the word is nincompoop.
2: Nincompoop.
4: And it's like a moron, right?
2: Foolish person.
4: Foolish person.
0: Yeah. This is a different one,
1: this
0: but...
1: is too funny.
4: Why do I know this?
3: I don't know.
6: Hear thee. Yeah. I love medieval time movies.
2: Another one.
0: Dude, why are you sounding Irish now?
2: Yeah.
0: What are you doing, my friend?
1: They're trying to steal Lucky Charms.
0: Lucky Charms.
2: Dewdropper.
4: Dewdropper.
0: Like poop? Concrete. A
4: no.
0: No?
2: a lazy person.
4: Yes.
2: Yes. A dewdropper is a lazy person.
0: Oh, okay.
2: Bed swerver. Unfaithful person.
0: Oh, yeah.
4: I like that. You want a bed swerver?
1: That's fine.
0: Bed swerver.
4: The
0: bed swerver.
4: You're getting it.
0: You're over there swerving the bed.
4: Oh, you got it.
0: Oh, yeah, yeah. He's trying very hard. He's trying very hard. I love this for you.
1: Oh, she's a bed swerver. She caught the black plague.
0: Yes.
2: That's a good one. That's a good one.
4: There you go.
2: And another one coming in at number one, fop doodle. Means insignificant fool. So you're a fop doodle.
1: Fop doodle?
4: Fop doodle.
0: The fights back in the day, no wonder they got on horses and started killing each other.
4: Yeah.
0: Imagine someone calling you a fop doodle.
1: A fop doodle.
2: I know. Somebody calling you a bed swerver is kind of mean.
1: Bed swerver.
0: What you just call me a? What is it?
2: A fop doodle?
0: Yeah. On guard. On guard.
1: All right, fool.
2: Well, yep. If you're going to medieval times and you want to fight with
0: use
2: the knights,
0: use that all in a sentence. Go.
2: You're such a fop doodle, dude drooper, bread swerver, whooper up, dinkapoop.
4: Oh, okay.
1: Yes.
2: Oh my.
0: Yeah. That's crazy.
4: I won't sound too much. The weather's nice.
3: And now, the weather. With Concrete Storm.
4: All right, Peritos, let's get hip-hop on the weather Tuesday, September 22nd.
0: What?
4: First, we send a message to the city of Glendale right through the airwaves. Call it air mail. Bars. 80 and 61 degrees at night. Yeah. Next, we ride on a horse to the city of West Rancho D. Bulletproof vest. Thick stash. Call me Pancho V. 78, 65. See what happens when you make fun of Greg?
1: Yeah.
4: Now we chase the bag all the way to Signal Hill. Oil money, baby. Y'all living on Cashville. 79 degrees and 65 degrees. Lastly, we end up at the city of Lake Forest. Bumping J. Cole in my Gold 4 Taurus. Rewinding the hook because I love the chorus. Il Niño is going to go harder than Chuck Norris. Oh!
1: Oh, my God.
4: Almost came back, bro. Almost came back. Did you guys feel that? You guys had to stop it before it gets...
1: That was some bars.
4: Please stop it before it gets that far.
0: Please stop it before it gets that far.
4: I scared myself. Anyways, guys, Gavin Newsom just declared a state of emergency. Because I was rapping hard.
0: El Nino is coming this winter,
4: but don't worry, Peritos. It's not an emergency today. They're just simply stating to prepare early so that, you know, so clean your gutters now before they become a swimming pool, Perito. And if you guys don't know what El Nino is, I'm going to explain quickly. El Nino happens when Pacific Ocean warm waters warm up and shift weather patterns, often bringing Southern California heavier rain, flooding, mudslides, basically chaos. So be careful, guys. Be preventative. And you know what I'm saying? It's going to get wet this winter. Perito. So check it out. Glendale, you're going to be 80 and 61 degrees. West Rancho Dominguez, 78 and 65 degrees. Signal Hill, 79 and 65 degrees. And Lake Forest, you're going to be 81 and 59 degrees. It's your boy, Concrete, for Bad Big Mornings or Power 106. Let's go.
0: I'm going to say and keep it here because on the way, we got the homie helpline was going down. Vic.
1: Patrick was just trying to be a good friend, but now he has baby daddy drama. And we're helping him next.
0: Yes. And right now, caller 10, hit us up so you can enjoy Not Scary Farm.
1: Yeah.
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1: You need a homie or need some help?
0: We need your help.
1: We need a line. I mean, phone line. We got you, phone. The homie helpline.
2: All right, today we got Patrick. Patrick hit us up and said, "Brown bag, my name is Patrick, and being a people pleaser got me stressed the hell out and in the middle of some beef." He said, "I have a coworker named Marisol. We worked together for 4 years, and we're really cool. She's been a good friend, even my wing woman when I try to talk to girls. So when she got her car repoed, I helped her out. Rides to work, groceries, errands. Gas is expensive as hell, but I suck at telling people no. Now, though, she has me picking up her son from school. Last week, I pulled up and her baby daddy was there, and he said, 'Who are you?' I said, 'Mari's friend, Patrick.' He looks at me and goes, 'So what's really going on with you and Marisol? I keep hearing your name, you drive her around, you're picking up my son.' And I tell him, 'We work together, I'm just helping her out.' Then he stares at me like he doesn't believe a word and says, 'Yeah, I,' then takes his son and leaves. So I got in the car and called Marisol. Then she got mad at me, saying, 'Why'd you let him take him? It's not his day.' I told her, 'Your baby daddy thinks I'm your new man and looks like he wants to beat my ass. He thinks we're together now, and I've heard rumors of us at work, and I don't even like her like that. I feel like I'm getting into all this drama just because I can't say no and have to please people. Brown bag, has people pleasing ever got you in a messed up situation, or is it just me?" Patrick.
3: So, he's got to break her off now.
2: Now they just have
4: to
2: do
4: the
2: deed.
3: I mean, now we go together.
4: Might as well get something out of it.
3: Yeah. Bring me some lunch tomorrow at work. Bring me some lunch. Make some lunch.
4: Well, you have that though,
3: if I'm going to get my ass beat.
4: Yeah, true.
3: I mean.
4: You've had that though, like where you do favors for someone and then it just goes out of hand. Like you mentioned giving rides to your...
3: Yeah, or inviting a homie to the green room and then they run up the bill.
4: Damn, you can order in the green room?
3: Yes, you can. What? And then next thing you know, they're like, "Oh, the bill." Like, "What bill, man?
4: It's concrete.
3: I just had chicken wings."
4: Yeah, it's concrete.
2: Damn.
3: Greg, that guy over there?
4: You did a favor and it backfired, huh?
5: I've done a lot of favors. The favor that pisses me off is that I've DJed for free before.
4: Ooh.
5: And I was just being a homie. I was like, "You know what? Like, I'll do it for you. I got you. Now we're set."
4: Yeah.
5: Right? Day of the event, the dude's pressing me all like, "What time to get there? What to do on my set?" and stuff like that. And he's hitting me up like, Where you at? I was like, "Dog, I told you I'm just going to show up and do a set. I'm not going to freaking promise you the world."
4: Mm-hmm.
5: And then so I get there. I do my thing. This guy's already promising, "Hey, so the next event, dog, that you're going to throw, we're going to put you here and this and this and this and this." I was like,
4: "Oh, he's already showing you.
5: Hold on,
4: you do for free for us?"
5: Yeah, I'm like, "Hold on.
4: We got you, bro."
5: Hold on. He's like, "Yeah, so like,
4: we're going to have a parking spot for you next time."
3: Hey, yeah. It's exposure, dude.
4: Damn. Was it concrete?
2: No. I was trying to think. Wait, was it me?
3: I don't know why you're bringing this up in front of everybody, Greg.
4: I told you.
3: Yeah.
4: You got more followers, didn't you?
3: I'm right here next to you, dude.
5: Yeah, but the guy was like, "Oh yeah, the next time that you're here, like, I got you. So like, what day can you come next month?" Next month?
4: Uh-huh.
5: Hold on. I just did this for free here. Like, just a good time. Like, just trying to have a good time. That's it.
4: Yeah.
5: And he was just trying to plan the whole year already.
2: He hired you for a residency
5: with
2: no money involved?
5: Yeah.
4: When he hired you for the next time, was he like, "Don't be late, though"?
5: No, I haven't talked to him.
4: Oh.
5: Yeah, I haven't talked to him because I was like, "I'm not about to." No, if you want to get into the business side of it, we'll turn into business.
4: Call my manager.
5: Exactly. I was like, "We'll talk business."
4: You gotta pretend you're my manager.
5: Yeah.
4: All right, because essentially this guy is helping out with favors. It's got him in trouble in my customer's life because baby daddy drama is a lot of drama.
2: Oh yeah.
4: And it seems like he doesn't know how to say no to the homegirl. And it's really, really messing him up. But we've all been there. So we want to hear from you. That one time you were too nice, you did too many favors, and it just didn't work out. Then you're just kind of like, "Why do I even do favors?"
2: Mm-hmm. Oh, it's the worst. Mid-favor, you're like, "Why am I doing this?"
4: Yeah.
5: Why am I being
2: What the hell am I doing?
4: Like,
2: why realize
4: am I being
2: what you're
4: a good person?
3: Yeah, why did I agree to this?
4: You know? That one.
3: That one. Why did I agree
4: when
3: to
4: you,
3: this?
4: When you stop in the middle and just think to yourself, "Why did I agree to this?" We want to know about that. 818-520-1059. That's 818-520-1059. Power 106, LA's number one for hip hop. Buenos dias.

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1: You need a homie or need some help?
2: We need your help!
1: We need a line? I mean phone line? We got you for the homie helpline.
3: Patrick! He's a people pleaser, and it got him in some ish. Mm-hmm. All right. He has a coworker named Marisol. He's been doing hella favors for her since her car got repoed. He's been picking her up, taking her to work, even picking up her son. Then he ran into the baby daddy. Didn't believe that they're not together, him and Marisol, because it's super suspicious. Like, why are you trying to pick up my son, bro? What's up with you? You good? Mm-hmm. And it's all really bad because he doesn't even like her like that. Like, they're not even hooking up. Like Khan said, it's like, might as well at this point.
4: I mean, at this point, if you're going to take all the heat,
3: yeah,
4: give her the heat.
3: Yeah,
5: he's
3: right?
5: Probably not attracted to her. Yeah. He did mention that it's not like that. He mentioned it.
4: It's gay.
5: I'm gay. I don't even like your wife.
4: Oh, I'm gay.
3: He's like, I like the baby daddy.
4: Oh, you're gay? Oh, okay. Never mind. Okay.
5: Yeah, you can take him. You can take him.
4: Take him. Take him. Take him. Le gusta McDonald's.
3: So, yeah, so he's just saying, you know, has anybody else gotten into a situation like this or is it just me?
5: Mm-hmm. A situation where you do a favor for somebody, just, why did I do that?
3: Yeah.
5: Why did I sign myself
4: why up for this? Why did I sign up for this?
5: Yeah, why did I volunteer?
4: Yeah, like, oh, hey, let's go running. Oh, let's go. I got you.
5: And then you're dying?
4: Midway through the run, toes are hurting, nails are falling off.
5: Oh.
4: Why did I sign up for this?
3: I've thrown up halfway through a hike.
5: Okay, I'm sorry, but going running has nothing to do with it. It's you do something for someone, and
4: you're trying to do something. You're trying to motivate people. I was trying to motivate a friend.
5: No.
3: I was just trying to seem like I could keep up. It's different.
5: Okay, all right. Yeah. Let's go to Scott in Alhambra. What's up, Scott?
6: Scott.
7: Hey, what's happening?
5: What's up, Scott? What's up, Scott? Hey, Scott. Say it again.
7: 100%, he's right. That dude's probably gay.
5: Patrick.
7: You should have gave her the pito.
5: The whistle.
7: If I'm giving rides and all that, listen.
5: All right, Scott. Hold on, y'all. Chill out. Scott, what ethnicity are you, brother?
7: If I went to a census, I would be black, non-Latin. But I look Cuban or Puerto Rican.
5: Okay, did you just learn that word here on Brown Bag Mornings?
7: What's that?
5: The one you keep saying.
7: Pito?
5: Yeah. The whistle.
7: No.
5: Okay. Good.
7: I'm a kid that grew up in California, Northern California, Bay Area. Also a YA baby.
5: Okay. I'm just making sure because yesterday Concrete did a whole spiel on whistles, aka pitos.
4: It was a lesson.
7: Mm-hmm. No. I know enough Spanish to not get killed.
5: There you go. All right. Now, Scott. You have gone through a situation where you were too nice at one point. What happened?
7: My wife was too nice to her mother.
8: Oh. Okay, that's her mom.
5: Let him finish. All right, Scott, what happened?
4: This is valid.
7: My wife's mother, my mother-in-law, they all worked at the same company, a major bank. Like, okay. My wife is a VP at a major bank.
5: Okay, Wells Fargo?
7: Well, let's not get into that, right?
5: Okay.
7: Uh-huh. So anyway, they both worked the same place. My wife's mother had a trip and fall 15 years ago.
5: Oh. Okay.
7: She was planning on getting paid. She wasn't going back to work.
5: Settlement money.
7: My wife overheard her be like, girl, I ain't never going back to work.
8: All right.
7: Well, that lawsuit did not win.
5: Oh, no.
7: So now, she on Social Security, she getting $800 a month.
8: Uh-huh. Damn.
7: You can't live in California that way.
5: No.
7: So now I got an ornery mother-in-law who's a Jehovah's Witness. Now, don't get me wrong. At one point, we had the Anne Frank, the Christmas tree, in the kid's bedroom.
5: You hid the Christmas tree in the bedroom?
7: Yeah.
8: That's a crazy way to say it.
5: I'm
8: crazy,
5: assuming,
8: like, that's a crazy way to say it.
5: I'm assuming your mother-in-law moved in with you.
7: Mm-hmm. She lives when I met my wife 5 years ago, she had already done this.
5: Okay.
7: She was already living with her mom, right? Yeah. They lived in a little place in Glendale. It was rent controlled. the lady died, she'd been telling her, like, Mom, you need to, like, put in on your 401k.
5: Mm-hmm.
7: She didn't.
5: Right.
7: She bought a car. I had, like, 50.
3: What's wrong with that? What's wrong with that? There's nothing wrong with that.
4: You should already have a car paid off by then.
3: Yeah. Nothing wrong with that.
4: She should have had her 1994
5: Her finances Saturn. Are not in order, it seems like.
4: She bought a car at 50.
5: And now you married your wife, but also got the mother-in-law as a bonus the house.
7: But she's mean.
5: She's mean.
3: Okay, there you go.
7: Yeah, like, she's mean. Like,
5: really?
7: Like,
5: Jehovah's Witnesses are always so nice.
7: We just had a party. Jehovah's Witnesses are not nice.
4: They don't celebrate birthdays, man. That's mean.
0: They seem
7: very
0: nice.
7: You broke. Hey, if I was broke, I'd be a Jehovah's Witness.
0: What?
3: That is a crazy
0: Wait, why?
7: You ever met a nice broke person? I haven't.
5: No. Well, your mother-in-law's both. Yeah.
3: What does she do to annoy you so bad?
7: Oh, like, I'm cooking dinner for the whole family?
5: Mm-hmm.
7: Now she's got to come in and do something.
3: Wow.
5: She's got to be in the kitchen. Hey, no, when you're in the kitchen. Moment. Yeah, no, low-key, when you're cooking and someone comes in the kitchen, you're just like, please get out of here.
3: They're trying to help.
5: Like, no, not even to help. They're just looking in the fridge or looking in the drawers. They're not
0: doing
5: helping. They're not helping. But I get you, Scott. I get you.
7: I'm cooking for everybody, including you. She has a helper. She tells her helper, don't clean up for the rest of the house.
0: How does she...
7: If you're a abuelita or whatever, however you say it in Spanish, right?
4: Yeah, you got it.
7: Listen, that's your job.
3: Hold on.
5: Your job.
7: You ain't got no job but to be in the house.
4: Yeah, come on, girl. Oh, okay. Pick up the damn dish.
0: Yeah, abuelita.
5: Damn, she has a helper, and she tells her helper, probably there for because she's older.
0: Yep. Yeah.
5: Only clean my stuff. Don't clean their stuff, even though Scott looks out for everybody.
4: Girl, get up off that damn wheelchair.
5: Damn.
4: Stop being lazy, grandma.
7: Right?
5: Yeah.
3: Hey, she got a new car, though.
4: You saying no convalescent home?
7: No, in 2000.
5: In 2000? A 2000 car? A year 2000?
7: It's a Saturday. 2006.
5: Okay.
7: 2006 4Runner.
5: Okay.
4: That's not bad. Yeah.
5: That car, the last car very reliable.
7: Yeah. Don't get me wrong.
4: She's super on.
7: It runs great.
5: Uh-huh.
7: Right?
5: Mm-hmm.
7: It's the car of the Taliban.
4: Yeah. Those are Land Cruisers.
7: Right?
5: You should get her, you should get her to start dating. Maybe she could find a husband if she found a car.
7: No, listen. She's laid up so much that she has muscle atrophy and can't go nowhere now.
5: Okay, so then can you be nicer to her?
0: She's going through it.
5: She's going to die soon.

0: Okay. Oh, man. He's not wrong. He's not wrong. Oh, man, they love Land Cruisers.
1: That was concrete, and Vic was laughing, but he didn't say anything.
2: He was so mad at her being a Jehovah's Witness, too. I was like,
0: man.
1: All right, let's go to Adrian in the south side of Chicago. Okay, what's up? What's up, Adrian?
3: What up, what up?
1: Adrian, talk to us. Let us know about a time that you did a favor for someone, and it was like, why did I sign up for this?
3: Yeah, this is a minute ago, but back in college, I went to a school like the University of Illinois down in Champaign. It's like 2.5 hours south of Chicago, so pretty quick trip for all the homies to visit, like for a weekend, come party, whatever. One of the homies hits me up. He was like, yo, can I come party? And crash at your crib over the weekend. I was like, yeah, sure, come through. So whatever, it comes through. Today we have a good time. Saturday, I have another good time. And I live with 10 dudes at the time, so like our crib was usually like where we'd have the after parties. So
2: party house.
3: Have the after parties. And this fool, he brings back one baddie and five tortas.
4: Sounds like a good time.
0: One baddie is worth five tortas.
4: Yeah, sounds like a good time.
1: I hope you're all fine, too. And you're not all tortas either.
5: You're 10 guys in one crib.
1: Yeah, you're 10 guys in one crib.
0: Doesn't mean not good.
1: Yeah. I know. I'm talking to him.
4: I don't know what the complaint is here.
0: Yeah.
3: Yeah, no, so the issue is, I mean, we're chilling. It's late. And, of course, the baddie was for him. And the rest of my five of my roommates, we did the deed. And we helped the homie out.
0: Yeah, taking one for the team sometimes is tough.
1: Yeah.
0: But
3: yeah, no, but the worst part was that I didn't even get to use my own room. That fool took it.
4: Oh. On your bed, bro?
1: 10 people in one crib. I think y'all all share some kind of rooms, no?
3: We all had our own room.
1: It's a 10-room place?
5: How?
0: It's like a dorm.
4: Like a college
3: crib? No, it's a crib with 10 rooms.
4: I mean, it's like...
0: That's a college house.
1: Okay.
4: It's like an
3: asylum. Wow. Yeah, we had a bar in the living room. It was like, I don't know, it's really a college...
4: It's like a frat house. Wow. Like a frat house.
0: Okay. Frat house. Oh, man.
1: All right.
0: Tight.
1: Totally regretted it.
4: Yeah.
0: What'd you think? One baddie or five tortas?
1: Adrian, are you Vic's cousin?
3: I might be.
1: Oh, gosh. Sounds like Vic.
4: What?
1: Sounds like what? Sounds like relation.
4: What part?
1: Where he kissed his cousin.
4: No.
1: Adrian, are you the one?
3: No, I'm not the one.
5: Okay. You're not the one. Okay.
1: There's a long-standing rumor. Unfortunately.
4: Hey, yo.
0: Because there is one prima, man. She's a baddie, dog.
1: A big family tree.
0: No. It's not my cousin. It's my mom's cousin's daughter. So it's like third time in one.
4: Unfortunately, it's crazy.
1: I wasn't. We got to give context. There's a long-standing urban legend in the Ulloa family tree that Vic's cousins kissed each other. Vic told us it happened in the jumper. Won't tell us which cousins.
0: It's even crazy that the cousin watched. You know,
1: yeah.
0: Vic's all like, do it again.
1: And there's
4: who's worse? Huh?
1: There's an investigation on if it's Vic or if it's another cousin that kissed the cousin. Adrian, who was it?
3: I can't even bust him out. Like he wouldn't talk to us for a long time.
1: Oh, he wasn't mad at Vic?
3: He's already not talking to us.
5: Oh, then you got nothing to lose.
2: It'll make it worse.
1: All right, Adrian. Well, thank you for taking on the torta.
5: Yeah, I guess.
1: So crazy.
2: You're a soldier and a scholar.
4: Yeah. 10 dudes in one house?
1: So that's a lot.
5: Yeah.
1: That's a lot. But it's college life.
4: Hell no.
1: It's college life.
5: Right?
1: Yeah, I didn't have college life like that. No, the 10 life. Dudes in one.
2: Oh
1: crib.
2: Yeah, the 10 dudes in the crib.
4: I went to community college.
2: I did too. Yeah. I just seen college on TV.
0: You guys have a TV?
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0: Shout out to all the peritos in Hawthorne.
1: Hey, and keep it here, because not only do we have your shot at $1,000.
4: Yeah.
1: Coming up at 8:30 a.m. this morning, we're going to give you the cash code. And when we do, you type that into power106.com for your chance at $1,000. We also got... The Beak's teachings.
0: Oh. Yeah, today's word, guys. It sounds like a mischievous lady. Mischievous lady.

0: of the night.
1: Mm. Oh. My favorite.
0: It's night. It's not. We'll let you guys
2: know. Okay. Oh. And yes, this is like how many days of that we've done this so far?
0: This is about 7 moons.
2: The fact that we are even here is surprising me.
3: Yeah. Yeah.
2: Every day, every sun, every sun is surprises me.
0: Yes.
2: He who walks with pitos is coming.
0: Yes.
1: Hey, yo,
2: whistles, it's whistles.
3: Somebody told us.
0: Everybody grab each other's pito and blow it, guys. Let's ring the alarm.
2: It's a whistle. It's a whistle.
0: Ring the alarm.
2: New teaching after this.

champion sound.

0: imagine of kids in the dance hall and who know how deep they run for them jumps up. When them it comes to my song, it is the champion sound. The bugle has blown many times and it's still a one more time. Let's tell your mother.
1: Let the suicide door.

0: to Beak's teachings. Teaching you words that sound bad, but it's actually not what you think. All for Hispanic Heritage Month, brought to you and sponsored by the gods.
1: Los dioses. Oh my God.
2: Tepic.
3: Callados.
4: All hail Tepic.
3: Callados del público, por favor. Britos, today's word is putativo.
4: Nope.
3: What?
4: Not doing it.
2: All right.
3: Everybody say it with me. Putativo. There you go, guys. It's really easy, guys. Don't call human resources. Just hang tight for a second. Right? Putativo describes someone who is believed or considered to be a father, a brother, or a relative, even though they are not biologically related.
2: Also, like wow. A father figure.
3: So like a father figure, exactly.
4: Never
3: so like,
4: heard that word in my life. Like, where is
2: positive
4: that?
2: Positive male
3: if
2: role
3: your
2: model.
3: Boyfriend's mom has been paying your cell phone bill for 10 years, mm-hmm. Congratulations. He is your padre putativo.
4: Where is that from? Padre. Where is it from?
3: It's a Spanish word. Derived from the Latin language. Yes, it comes from Latin word putativus.
2: Okay.
3: Yes, like if you have a stepsister, my sister, she's a putativa. Yeah. See that?
2: No.
3: What?
2: That's interesting.
3: You get that? You're my little stepbrother. You're my little putativo brother. My little putativo hermano.
2: Like plays? Kind of like.
3: Yeah, it's like not biological, but he's like, you know, he's like your stepbrother. Like, yeah. Like I consider you my brother or my father or my mother. My madre putativa.
2: Oh, so
3: there's a lot of madre putativos out there. If you have a putativo father, tell him today, padre, you're the best putativo ever.
4: Okay.
3: So I love you.
2: A step.
3: Thank you for taking care of me.
4: A stepdad,
3: and for
4: tell
3: raising
4: your stepdad
3: me.
4: That?
3: Yeah. Or if you have a little stepbrother, tell him, hey, you're the best putativo brother in the world.
4: Oh my God.
3: Yeah.
4: Mm-hmm.
3: Be like, putativo. ¿Ya que sí, Sochi?
2: Is Sochi your putativa?
3: Yes, yeah, sí, exactly.
2: Oh.
3: She's the best putativa sister in the world. You speak speak natural. You're speaking English. We haven't been conquered yet. Relax, dude.
4: It's still like months.
3: Things yeah, are relax, good. Dude. The boats haven't even gotten here yet.
2: Don't worry. Don't worry. I'm coming.
3: So if you want to, you know, tell your brother or your stepdad that he's a great putativo, tell him today. Tell him that Tepic sent you. Tepic wanted you to know that.
4: Okay, Tepic, what is it again, and why do people might think it's vulgar?
3: Because P-U-T-A.
4: Mm-hmm. Oh, you're spelling it. Same thing as saying.
3: Is another word for saying lady of the night or something like that. You know what I'm saying? Right? Is that what it is?
2: I think so.
3: It's like, okay. You know, like Mona, she's our mother here. She's our madre putativa.
4: Uh-huh. But if you were to just stop at the first, like,
3: at
4: two syllable.
3: Diva. Right. If you put a dash in there.
4: Yeah.
3: Yeah, then it could get really bad.
4: Mm-hmm.
3: Yeah.
4: Yes.
3: FCC, get at me. I mean, we're good. This is all part of the Meridian Dictionary, dog. So don't even trip.
2: Meridian Dictionary?
3: Yeah.
2: So it's an actual word. Yeah.
3: It's an actual word. Yes, it's an actual. You can Google it. So Google it right now. Yeah. But you don't have to because I'm telling you right
4: just
3: now.
4: Trust him. This is the Beak's teaching.
3: Trust the teachings. But that's what you.
4: Mm-hmm.
3: Eso.
4: All Hispanic Heritage Month.
3: Ooh. Yeah, like that. That's how you're supposed to talk, Sochi. Let's see. See, they haven't even conquered is what I said.
4: True. That's true.
3: Go get some almonds or something. Get out of here.
4: Say aguacate or cacahuate.
3: Cara de cacahuate. That's what you are.
2: If you Google it, it says act of a family member.
3: Act of a family member. Yeah. Kinfolk, if you will.
4: Oh. That's
3: next of kin. Exactly. There you go. All right, peritos. Mm-hmm. It's your boy Conquer for the big teachings today. Thank you. You all are putativo fans of ours.
4: Yes.
2: Thank you.
4: To us?
3: Listeners.
4: We are all
3: putativos.
4: Angie, we got cheese on there.
5: Yes, you guys. Dolly Parton may have just fired one of her own family members from beyond the grave.
4: Ooh.
5: Yeah, that's next Inside Cheesemation.

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0: 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It's the first day of fall. We're feeling it. Come on.

0: Azul, come here.
1: Now what's going on?
2: Cheesemation with Angie.
1: Okay, you guys, Dolly Parton, Mrs. 925.
3: Working 925. What a way to make a living.
1: I love her.
4: Banger. Well,
5: incredible.
1: She has fired her nephew from beyond the grave.
4: Oh,
1: right, at least her estate did, okay?
0: Ooh.
1: Because apparently her nephew, Brian, the same nephew that announced her death that made the video.
6: My name is Brian Seaver, announcing the passing of my Aunt Dolly, Rebecca Parton Dean.
1: Okay. That same nephew has been fired, you guys.
0: What do you mean?
1: Mind you, this guy has been like the head of security for years.
0: Well, Angie.
1: What?
0: It's head of security. She's dead.
1: Well, yeah, but I mean...
4: Gotta secure it.
5: What else is he gonna secure?
0: The grave?
1: Yes, the grave, her house, the museum, her residence downtown, the warehouse.
0: Está muerta.
4: Yeah, that's who got fired for not doing his job well enough?
0: He fired her bodyguard.
5: She's not safe anymore.
0: She's not there anymore. Hey,
7: why'd you let her die?
5: He's like, bah, I'll be back. I gotta go see where she's at.
0: He did a great job if he's security because she lived a long life.
4: She lived a long life, you know? What are we supposed to do? Give her multivitamins every morning?
1: Maybe.
0: Angie, this is hilarious. Okay.
1: Well, yeah, he's the head of security for years, but apparently, like, he got fired and his company got fired, like, shortly after she passed away. No, because there's more to it.
0: Okay,
1: because
0: okay.
1: He already got replaced. They have the whole.
5: Oh my God.
4: Wait, who are replacing them?
5: Yeah.
4: I want that gift.
5: Yeah. Get to it. You have us here.
1: No, they already have a replacement. They have
5: everything you're saying is a freaking tease.
1: Yeah, the replacement.
5: What the hell are you talking about?
4: Find out next time.
0: It's the cemetery.
7: Yeah.
5: Find out more on her 1 year anniversary next year. It's a developing story, guys.
0: It's someone you would never believe.
5: The story is developing every second you say something.
0: Hey, you replaced them.
4: You won't believe what I'm about to say next.
0: All the angels?
1: Another security team has been replaced them. And it's not her nephew anymore.
7: What are they securing?
1: Again, her Nashville home, her museum, her downtown house.
0: Warehouse. They gotta keep her safe.
4: Yeah. Like, her
1: other, property. They have to be security for that.
0: You let her be. Hey, Angie, hold on. Who fired him?
1: Well, that's the thing. It was unexpected and unexplained. But now the question
4: is... What a tease!
5: It's another tease!
4: Unexpected and unexplained!
0: How did you get fired?
1: So the nephew's thinking, you know what? It has to be Dolly's longtime manager, Danny.
0: Oh.
1: So they're thinking Danny actually did all this because now all of a sudden they have a new security team.
0: Okay, so he didn't even know he was fired. He just got replaced.
4: Yeah.
1: Yes!
0: On his day off. He's like, hey, I thought...
4: I had a great gig.
5: His key card didn't work. Yeah. I was trying to get in. What's going on, guys?
0: Sorry, honey.
1: No, they gave him no explanation. And he did put out a statement. He said, we refuse to be intimidated by those whose actions we believe are being taken in bad faith and with the intent of to profit from the life of someone who willingly gave so much, my tia. Dolly.
0: My aunt.
4: Oh, yeah.
5: Man.
0: Oh, damn, that's crazy.
5: Find out what she said next.
0: But wait, there's more.
5: We'll be on the grave. Find out what she said coming up.
7: Does that mean he's going to need a 9 to 5?
0: He is.
4: Oh.
0: Wait,

0: song.
1: I don't know the. I don't know verbatim.
2: You still vibe.
1: Yeah, I vibe.
2: You can still pretend you like country. What's wrong?
1: I do like country. What?
2: You just look there all stank face.
3: No.
2: Yeah.
0: Judgy over here.
1: Play what was the Bodyguard song?
3: What? I will always, love you.
1: Yeah.
2: That's Dolly Parton's song.
3: It is. Yeah. It is.
2: Yeah. Okay. So she got he got fired for doing that video probably.
0: Well, no,
2: the announcement video.
1: Well, yeah. Who does that?
2: Who does that? I just want to announce.
1: My tia died.
2: Do a statement.
0: No, because he did the video. He explained it in the video that his tia Dolly was the one asked them like, hey, when I pass away, please you make the announcement.
2: But not do a video.
0: Well, I mean,
1: if I die, guys, and you guys are on air, por favor, don't do a video.
2: hey, we are announcing.
1: Yeah, don't do it.
3: He wants the AI wings.
1: Yeah, I want the AI wings, me flying away.
2: Today's Tepic's teaching is muerto. Like concrete, está muerto.
1: Okay,
2: thanks.
0: All right, that's it for Chismation, brought to you guys by your Toyota dealers. I'm Angie from Brown Bag Mornings on Power 106.
4: If it's hip hop, you know Letty's on it.
5: Yeah, go. Rap sheet.
4: Letty set, go.
2: Hey, man. Shout out to Phoenix Bison, man. He's doing his thing.
3: Yes.
2: Earlier this year, whole controversy over these song rubbers.
3: Banger.
2: We were part of the controversy. Swiping cars, is this AI tips or not?
5: I saw your second ships. Let me stand on the
2: he has a new offering for the world, which lets me know that rubbers was for sure AI. Because Phoenix Lyson is staying on that 70s-ish, what do we call it? Like the
3: new wave?
2: That's what the genre's called?
3: Kind of
2: new wave?
0: Really?
3: It's kind of
2: like Miami vibes?
1: It's 80s.
3: It's like 80s pop.
1: 80s
3: vibe,
1: pop.
2: Yeah, what is it? The like Strokes or something?
3: It's similar to the Smiths.
2: The Smiths. Yeah. He has a new song. It's called Run It Up.
5: I was the first to run it up. I was the first to run it up. Geeked up in a big way. Checking all these bankrolls for the payday.
2: Okay. For sure, this is AI. The rubbers is AI. Still good song.
3: Yeah, great song.
2: But the voice, totally different.
3: It is.
2: Very different.
3: It is.
5: Swiping cards and stacking chips. I saw your second ship.
2: Sounds very different. Sounds very different.
5: I was the first to run it up. I was the first to run it up.
1: Slower tempo was mixed differently.
2: Are we really going to ride with the homie?
1: He has more backups. That's my homie. Listen.
2: Yeah. This is when it's like, hey, bro, what's up? I'm answering. Got the family in the car. Hey, bro, you're on speaker.
1: Hey, Flex, I got you.
3: Flex?
1: Hey, Flex.
3: He doesn't go by that.
1: Oh, come on.
3: On the new one, he stacked his vocals.
1: What's up, V?
2: Okay.
3: V?
2: On the new one, he recorded it.
3: Yeah.
2: On the new one, he made it.
3: No, because on Rubbers, it's just a single vocal.
2: I'm pretty sure it's a single. Oh, it's a single vocal?
1: Yeah, this
3: because,
1: one
3: feels
2: because
3: heavier.
2: Because that one app only takes one vocal. He didn't pay for the pro version.
3: No!
2: That's it for you?
3: Because it's supposed to be lighter.
2: No! It's okay. We still love it.
1: And it's a
2: Phoenix.
1: Faster, you know, that's at least 110 BPM. Boom,
2: it's boom, like, boom. Yeah. Same vibe, though. Boom. Same 80s vibe.
1: Mm-hmm. Yeah. I think it's great.
3: Great.
2: Yeah,
3: I love
2: it's
3: it.
2: Good music. It's good viral
1: it's
2: music.
1: It's fun. It's fun.
2: Yeah.
1: What, fall asleep?
3: Party.
0: You want to plug your nose
2: up? Yeah. Congested.
3: Yeah, that's right. Thank you. I'll use that too. Yeah.
2: It's Power 106. Round Bag Mornings. Keep it here. When is the end?

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0: Power 106, LA's number one for hip hop. Buenos dias. Good morning to you and happy first day of. Shout out to Fallen.
1: We fall behind.
0: No. It's not the time. Change it.
1: No, not yet.
0: No. Oh my gosh, don't do that. No. It's just the first day of fall, bro.
1: No. It's only 8:05 right now, guys.
0: Stop. Hey, I put on my flannel today. I'm like, damn, I just look like a chola with my blonde hair.
2: Yeah, because you have a tank top under, too.
1: Yeah, por favor.
0: What do you have under your flannel?
2: A sweater with a shirt? Okay. Yeah, that's like...
0: How am I supposed to wear it?
3: Well, now you look more like a troll if you don't show the tank top. See?
0: You seen that meme? It's like you try to be fall Latina. Vibes, but you're Latina, but you just look like a little cholilla.
4: I know, that's why I don't wear a lot of flannels. And if I do, they have to have sparkles on them.
3: Yeah, you're all bedazzled.
0: No, you made that choice.
1: Yeah,
0: you made that bedazzled
1: choice.
0: Yeah, that
1: one's Pendleton vibes right there.
4: Yeah, but I bet you don't think I'm a cholo.
1: Sassy Pendleton.
3: I think you're
4: exactly.
0: Yeah. No, I just think.
1: Hey, where are you from? Hey. It looks like because they'll be like, oh, hell no, for where are you from, dog? you're straight in Amiga right now.
0: The homo homie. You guys look fine. Great. Angie, you look great.
1: Scratch your eyes out.
0: Shout out to you if you're wearing a flannel today. You're in your QT brown vibes. I love that, okay?
1: Yeah.
0: Hey, Power 106, number one for hip hop in Anaheim.
1: Shout out to all the peritos in Anaheim.
0: Hey, check this out. We gave out some money at 8:30. We gave you our cash code. Let's see. Who won?
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0: And today, the $1,000 goes to the homie Francisco.
1: Hey, homie Pancho.
0: What's up, Francisco?
7: Hey, how's it going? I'm back.
0: Hey. You got money for that phone line, bro.
4: What up, Cisco?
0: Congratulations.
7: Let's go. Thank you, man. Appreciate it.
0: Tell us how it all went down, because you got to sound more excited than that, bro. You just got a thaw out.
7: No, I was just dropping off my son to school. Actually, he starts at 8:30. Uh-huh. I heard the code coming out. I had to pull over. I put it on my phone, and hey, I got blessed.
0: And ooh, then, cha-ching, baby!
1: There you go.
0: Happy first day of fall, bro, where money just falls in your lap, okay?
4: Yep.
1: Boom.
0: Don't go spending it at Sam's. Okay.
3: No.
2: Let him do what he wants.
0: He just dropped his little kid off at school.
2: Throw it in the sky.
1: Man. Yeah.
2: Fall on that stage right there.
0: What are you going to use the money for, dances? Francisco?
1: Go have lunch at
7: school. It's going to go towards rent, to be honest.
0: Let's go.
1: Who's rent?
2: Sting.
1: Her rent. I'm going to go pay her rent right now.
2: Dancer's rent.
0: Candy's rent.

0: stupid.
1: Yeah.
0: You're stupid.
2: I don't want to be stressed out at work dancing, you know?
1: Yeah. I don't want her to have a lot on her mind.
0: Oh, my goodness. All right, well, congrats.
3: Great Scott.
4: Hella studious.
5: What's 9 plus 10?
6: 21.
4: Look at this studious fool.
2: What's up, perritos? Guess what, guys?
0: What?
2: Tamales are disappearing, guys.
0: No.
1: What?
2: Well,
0: no.
2: Not exactly, guys. The tamale entrees are disappearing on 7% fewer restaurant menus in 2026, perritos. The ingredients aren't the thing. It's the thing that corn, meat, and chili may be affordable, but making tamales requires plenty of time and skilled hands.
0: Eh?
2: You need those tías hands, dog.
0: Yeah.
2: The, you know, like the little chubby hands with the freckles, you know what I'm saying? The tías
0: are
2: costing a lot, perrito. Sunspots, yeah, dog.
0: Yeah, well, they're all getting deported.
2: There's no more tías. There's no more tías making tamales, dog. We need tías. The process...
0: Because of the way everyone voted.
2: The process can take days.
0: Him ignoring me.
2: Like, one chef said, making them traditionally can take around 3 days from preparing the corn and the masa to the cooking, the filling, the wrapping, and steaming everything. And customers still expect low prices, dog.
0: Mm-hmm.
2: I don't know. I mean, I wonder how much does it cost to, like, make tamales? I mean, like $1.50? Like a dollar?
1: Yeah, like material.
2: But the tía is priceless, dog. The grandmas and the tías are priceless, dog.
1: Mm-hmm. I think they don't want to do the prep work that it comes with, you know, behind it and all that stuff. Because, like, yeah, they're inexpensive to make. Like the restaurants.
0: There's a little bit of things going on. Also, a lot of the younger generation isn't trying to learn what the older generation has to teach. Because when I was growing up, you helped make the tamales.
2: True.
0: So now you know. But if the newer generation not trying to help, how are they going
7: to
0: know?
7: We're about to get like matcha tamales.
1: We're going to lose recipes. All soggy too.
7: Gen Z's just going to ruin it.
1: We're losing recipes, y'all.
0: Yeah. Oh,
2: and it does take a long time to get tamales. I've sat there with my mom and my grandma for a few hours, dog.
7: You've made tamales before?
2: Yeah. Oh,
0: wow. You don't help?
2: You never made tamales before?
7: That's a woman's job.
1: Oh.
0: Damn.
2: Oh, damn.
1: Wow.
2: Wow. We're going back, huh? We're going back to that.
0: Damn. My dad makes bomb tamales.
1: Damn. Really?
0: Yeah.
2: Some of the best chefs are men.
7: No, I grew up with all the women just only making tamales in our house. That's it. Like, no man should be making tamales.
2: That's crazy.
6: You don't ever go and think like...
7: I swear, it's like our family tradition that we have. It's
0: our
7: like
0: family tradition.
7: Only the women are like...
2: Our family tradition. Get the hell in the kitchen.
0: Yeah.
7: They have a day where all the women get together and make the tamales too. Yeah. Like they do it.
0: Yeah, but the way that you're saying it makes it feel very sexist. It's the holidays. We get together and we cook. Yeah.
7: No.
0: That's the tradition.
7: No, it's literally they're like it's a woman's job.
0: Okay. Yeah. And what are the dudes doing?
7: We eat them.
0: That's your job.
7: And pretend to enjoy them.
1: Whoa.
0: Damn.
1: Pretend.
2: And pretend. Todavía malagradecido.
0: Yeah. Oh.
2: Take it back, dog. Take it back right now.
0: We're going to jump you.
2: See, that's why there's no more tías because of you, dog.
1: Mm-hmm. I know, because they're unappreciated.
2: You got rid of all the tías, guys. Mm-hmm. Anyways, make tamales, dog.
0: Yeah, the restaurants are selling out of them. Or they're taking them out of the menus.
2: Yeah, they're taking them out. It's getting too expensive to make.
0: Mm. Hey, but let's let you know, this coming Thanksgiving, we're going to do a turkey drive and a tamal drive. We're going to give away tamal kits.
1: Yeah.
0: All right? We do this every Thanksgiving, mm-hmm. and now we're adding turkeys to the mix and a great time.
2: It's called Masa for the Raza. Pull up.
1: That's not what it's called.
2: It's not what it's called.
0: Working title.
2: I just gotta make that up right now.
0: Working title. Sports is next.

0: them not learning how to cook, but they are learning how to make some money. They're hustling out here in these streets. 42% of Gen Z adults report living paycheck to paycheck, and a growing number are turning everyday habits into income streams to close the gap. They're having their main hustle and then their side hustles. But let me tell you the top side hustles that Gen Z is doing. Some are going to trip you up. Some are going to make you think, I should have done, I thought of that.
1: Yeah.
0: As a millennial.
1: Yep. Mm.
0: Number five, renting yourself out as a plus one.
2: You do that?
0: Being a paid platonic companion for weddings, hangouts, events has quietly become a real job. For example, bridesmaids for hire. If you that bridezilla don't got that many homegirls, you could hire one, and that's a booming business right now. What? You were a rented chambelán, weren't you?
3: My mom used to rent me as a chambelán. I was a chambelán escort. I used to just show up when chambelans couldn't make it, like the day of the fiesta or whatever. Here or like comes. People would get mad and get put like, I'm not going to have my son in there no more.
0: Yeah.
3: My mom would throw me in there for $35.
0: Oh, that's it?
1: Wow. Oh, wait. Could you keep any?
3: And then she would make me rent the tux from her for $35.
0: Oh.
3: So it was basically for free.
1: Oh. You need a tux, don't you? That'd be $35.
3: It's going to be $35.
0: I like that, though. You came in the clutch. You're like a chambelán man.
3: And I knew the dances. I knew the vals already. I already knew
0: your mom taught the choreography.
3: Yes, I knew the number.
0: Fire.
1: So free apple
0: cider. Tiempo de vals. Step 1-2. You got it.
3: Yeah,
0: okay. Number four. Job that Gen Zs are taking on as their side hustles. Betting on yourself to hit your steps. We saw that app. I signed up. Vic signed up. Did we do it? No. But Gen Z, they got the time of day.
1: Yeah.
0: All right. Apps like Step will let you wager money on hitting your daily step goal. You put cash in a pot, and then you have to do it every day, like the 10K every day, 15K every day. Mm-hmm. It's hard to keep up with. And then you just get mad because you lost your own money betting on yourself.
1: I know. And then there's days where you walk more, but you're not keeping track that day. Yeah.
0: This one's a little bit scary, but Gen Z don't care. Licensing their voice and face to AI.
1: Damn, just like that?
0: Yeah, just like that. You know how we're so, hey, we're not going to let Snapchat have our filters
1: because
0: we don't want to give our face. Gen Z's like, they got our face anyway. Let's just give it to them for some money.
1: $60 for my life? Down.
0: Yeah. There are platforms that pay you to sell voice clones for royalties.
1: Wow.
0: Thank you. Down?
3: I'm down.
0: I know you're down. I know you're down. I always wanted to be the voice of like a Waze app or something. Turn left. Okay, two, leveling up other people's gaming accounts. I'm not too big on this one.
1: Yeah.
0: I'm not, but skilled gamers, because they're home all day, because they're Gen Z, get hired to boost strangers' ranks in League, Valorant, and Call of Duty.
4: Yeah, Valorant. People sell their accounts. So, like, if you're already up there in level, it's like, hey, I'm already at like level 100. You could just buy that account.
0: Wow.
1: But that's kind of dumb, because you're going to be playing against players that are way better than you, aren't
4: you? It just depends on the game that you're playing and stuff
3: like
4: that. Like,
3: it's kind of like slanging an Instagram page.
4: Yeah, basically the same thing.
1: I guess so.
3: How long did it take me to get the followers? Yeah, you can.
0: Dude, you got a million right now. How much would it be worth to give it to, like, I don't know, like a weed shop?
3: I don't know. No.
0: They're used to the skits, and priceless. All of a sudden it's like,
3: it's priceless.
5: Flowers?
0: Aw, yeah, cutie pie. Aww. Everyone has a price.
4: Yeah.
3: No, not how big? My fans are.
1: $2 million.
5: For yours?
1: For mine? Oh, no, for cons. Oh. Mine, like, $20.
0: Great. Vic's going to sell your account.
3: Wait, what'd you say? $2 million?
1: $2 million.
3: Yeah, maybe.
0: Okay. Okay. How about this? The number one job Gen Zers are signing up for in order to get some extra bread is getting paid to wait in line for other people. Mm. Whether that's restaurant reservations, product drops, and launch day lines, there's people willing to pay $20 to $50 an hour for you to wait
3: like
0: for them.
3: Like an actor stand-in? Like a stand-in?
0: Like wait in line for me.
1: Like if Supreme has a drop?
3: Yeah, they stand.
0: Restaurant ones. There's some restaurants that you can't make a reservation. You have to go.
1: Yeah.
0: We would send our nephews. I hope they don't start asking for money.
1: Yeah. Mm-hmm. Oh, hell no.
0: So that's some bread. That's some bread you could be making. Cool. The Gen Zers have figured it out.
1: If you combine all of them, you can make some money.
4: Yeah.
5: Yeah, full-time job right there.
1: Pretty much.
0: But like, low-key, what are my bills if I'm a Gen Zer? $20-$50 for standing in line?
1: Right.
0: That's my bread, you know? That's my matcha. Okay. That was Money Moves, brought to you by your Toyota dealers. I'm Leti for Brown Bag Mornings on Power 106. I'm thinking about it. It's like, what were our side gigs? And they were not as nice or legal as these side gigs, so.
3: Well, kids, I used to collect cans. I used to steal people's cans from people's houses.
5: Oh, you'd steal.
3: If I see them in the yard, I'm like, I'm gonna go in there and get the can.
0: Yeah, no, side gig is I'll give you some of this, and then you gotta go split it up in the community, and then. I'm paying you.
3: No, mine was a site robbery.
1: Wash cars. Oh, cool. Passed out flyers for like companies.
5: Well, I would just
0: okay.
5: Go
0: so
5: with
0: only
5: my dad.
0: I was the drug dealer. Okay. All right. Yes. Only I helped my cousin Julio take out the stems.
4: Yes.
0: All right.
1: Take out the stems.
0: Here, take out the stems. I was 7.
5: How much did you get paid for that?
0: I don't know. Take me to the liquor store.
1: A dime bag?
0: What'd I do?
5: Oh, for me, it was just like I would go with my dad to translate. Treat, that's it. But I wouldn't get paid. He'd give me $1 on Sunday.
3: You're the spokesperson?
5: Yeah. Yeah.
3: She was the press secretary of her dad's business.
0: I love
5: easy,
0: that.
5: Easy.
0: She would make sure he didn't get gypped.
5: Oh, yeah, because he'd be charging way too cheap, and he'd be like, dile que 75, and I'm like, oh, he said 150.
1: Ooh, like, oh, there we go.
0: Angie,
1: you're the manager.
3: Yeah.
1: Yeah,
3: that was good.
0: All right, nice. Sports time.
3: Shoot the J. Shoot it. Play ball.
1: All right, you guys. There's a player in the NBA saying that getting offered $200 million is disrespectful.
5: Damn.
1: All right, if that's disrespect, I cannot imagine what Jalen Duren would think of my checks. All right, but he plays for the Detroit Pistons, and he had a pretty good year last year. But he averaged 19.3 points a game, but he crapped the bed in the playoffs. Right, he was terrible, aww, and they essentially lost the whole series because of his play.
0: Aww.
1: And they were the number one seed, so they were supposed to make it to the finals.
0: Yeah, they were supposed to get further.
1: And the Knicks ended up winning and stuff like that. He looked awful in the series. Well, he's actually due for a max extension, which he can get up to $287 million, right?
0: Nice. That's a lot of money.
1: But they didn't offer him that much because he didn't play up to the level of a max player because he crapped the bed in the playoffs, right? When they needed him the most, he wasn't there for them. So now they offered him $200 million, 87 under. And he's saying, no, I declined that. That is disrespectful for
0: it's
1: you guys.
0: It's because once you know what it should have been, you think about that $86 million you're not getting.
1: Yeah.
0: And to him, he'd be like, yeah, you can't solely blame me for losing. Also, the Knicks were killing it.
1: Yeah,
0: you
1: but
0: know?
1: He did terrible. Like, he was a big
0: and
1: part.
0: Some people have off days.
1: And so I guess that's his argument, right? And he's saying, I'm still a max player. I just had, like, a bad series or whatever. And they're like, no, you diminished your value. So we're going to give you this much.
3: Yeah.
1: So they're at a standoff right now. Mm-hmm. But, you know, this has happened before to other NBA players where they risk, you know, bet on themselves and they lose so much money.
0: Ooh.
1: It's happened to Dennis Schroeder. He said he wanted $90 million. They offered him $84 million. He declined it. And he ended up signing for $5
0: million.
4: Damn!
1: So that could happen to him. Yeah. Also happened to Latrell Sprewell. They offered him $21 million, and he said, no, I can't feed my family
3: for that.
1: They
3: catch their bluff.
0: Yeah, Sprewell's from out here, no?
1: Sprewell, no. He, I don't know where he's from, but...
0: I think I went to school with one of his kids.
1: Latrell Sprewell?
0: Yeah.
1: Oh, maybe. I mean, he probably lived out here.
0: Yeah,
1: and he said he couldn't feed his family with $21 million.
0: Damn.
1: Yeah.
0: That's why he went to school with me.
1: Maybe he wasn't lying.
0: but then also, it does seem like there are players taking pay cuts, like the LeBron taking that $5 million.
1: Yeah.
0: And then when Russ took $2 million, no?
1: Yeah.
0: And something weird is happening.
5: Yeah.
0: That we don't know about.
5: Mm-hmm.
1: Well, yeah. So, yeah, he's saying $200 million is disrespectful. He declined it, so they're still at a standoff.
0: Dang. Okay, let's see. Let's see who wins this one.
1: Right. Uh-huh. All right. That was sports. I'm Rose Kranzvick for Brown Bag Mornings on Power 106.
0: What's coming up? Is that scrolling?
4: Yes. If you're going to medieval times soon, I'm going to teach you how to talk some medieval smack to the knights.
0: Okay. Can you say it so we can understand it? Okay.
4: If you're going to medieval times soon, I'm going to teach you how to talk medieval smack so you could talk to the knights.
0: Okay.
5: Gracias.
0: That's nice.
4: Next.
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0: I'm the police.
1: The Petty Police.
2: You're petty. You're just petty.
1: I'm being petty.
2: What? Petty, petty girl.
3: Pretty and I'm petty as. Pretty and I'm petty as.
2: Oh, man. Little Magic Mike Channing Tatum. Out here being a petty king, or is he? Okay, so Channing Tatum. I know him from. My name is Jeff.
4: My name is 21 Jump Street.
2: 21 Jump Street, yes. Mm-hmm. Love that. But he also was once in a relationship with Zoe Kravitz, Lenny Kravitz's daughter. Fine, right?
4: Fine.
2: Mm-hmm. Pretty young thing. Well, they have since broken up, and she has a new fiance. There is a new Instagram account, though, that's been trolling any photos or posts about Zoe Kravitz and her new fiance, saying, like, I'm just here for the hate, or talking smack about it. It's called Nunya_business. N-O-N-Y-A _business. All right. Now, Nunya has been leaving hate comments on Zoe Kravitz's Instagram post, and people have traced it back to none other than her ex-fiancé, Channing Tatum. Ooh. Why? Because his account's the only one that follows.
5: Yeah.
2: That's look all at that's the smart. They look at the follower. He's following that account.
4: And also, Nunya is such a, like, his era thing of, like, well, I think he's about probably like 40 years old.
6: Yeah.
4: That was like a thing. Like, in the, yeah, it was like Nunya.
7: Damn.
4: You remember that?
7: Yes.
6: Yeah. It's like, who is it? Nunya? Business?
4: Yeah. Like, Gen Z doesn't say
7: talk
4: that.
7: Talk to the hand.
2: Because they don't understand.
7: Exactly.
4: That type of energy.
2: Mm-hmm. Okay. Now, he has recently also posted in response to this saying, look, what I truly can't believe y'all think this is what I'm doing with my free time. Also, why would I follow an account and bring myself connected to it? Why would I follow a burner account if I didn't want people to connect me to it? Sounds exactly like something someone that's guilty would say.
4: We have the same questions, sure. Channing. Yeah. And also, why would this person have all the same ops as you? Answer that.
2: Yeah. People are suspecting that this was once a Channing Tatum fan account that then turned into a hater account once him and his fiance broke up.
6: Okay.
2: It could be either way.
6: Yeah.
2: Nunya Business can either be a super fan of Channing that's going to just ride hard for their king, mm-hmm. or Channing Tatum himself that's like twiddling his fingers, mad that his ex moved on.
6: I think he has a burner.
4: Yeah.
6: It's a burner. He got caught. He has to cover himself.
4: He's too famous to not. He can't just like leave comments and not be news.
2: And then, Loki, you're Channing Tatum, but when your ex moves on to Harry Styles, One of the most known pop stars in the world.
6: I'm hating.
2: It's gonna, yeah.
6: I'm hating. That's what I'm doing.
7: There's nothing you can do.
2: Dejala. Dejala ir. Vuela. Vuela.
7: Bye.
2: Bye.
4: He's like, one direction, more like no direction. Oh.
6: Harry Styles, that's a terrible style.
2: Harry Styles, but he's got none.
6: Yeah.
2: He got your girl, though. Yeah. He got your girl, though.
6: Who here has been to medieval times?
4: Me. Cold soup.
2: Aww. Love it.
6: Cold soup.
7: Eat it with my hands. Soup.
2: Yeah, you eat with your hands.
6: I've never been and I've always wanted to go.
2: Let's go, bro.
6: Yes, I've heard it's the...
4: You're not missing nothing.
6: What do you mean? I've heard it's amazing.
2: It's good for it to experience.
6: Yeah.
2: Like, Vic went and he don't like it, but it's good to go experience it.
7: Yes.
6: Okay.
7: Yeah. It's a one-time thing.
2: Mm-hmm.
6: I really want to go now because there's a viral list online of medieval slang words that everybody is loving.
2: Okay.
6: But first, if we're going to get into the medieval times bag, I want to play this music right here.
8: Hear thee. Oh, my goodness. Put him on the guillotine.
2: I feel like I'm watching Game of Thrones. Dracarys!
6: Can you guys guess the song? It's a medieval remix of a song. No?
2: No.
4: Wait.
6: No?
7: Bum bum bum bum bum bum bum bum bum bum bum bum. Yeah, it's a remix of a remix of a remix, right?
6: It's Hit 'Em Up by Tupac, Medieval Remix.
4: Yeah.
6: Oh,
4: that's pretty good.
7: Because Hit 'Em Up was an original song. I mean,
2: a sample.
7: It was a sample.
6: Okay. Well, anyways, we're going to get into this medieval slang.
7: Okay.
6: Word number 5.
7: All right.
6: Whooper up.
2: Whooper up?
7: Whooper up.
6: Whooper up.
2: Whooper up. Yeah. Oh, you're asking us what it means?
7: Make your
2: face.
6: I'm
2: going
6: to tell you. A bad singer. So if anybody at medieval times is a bad singer,
2: they don't sing there.
6: I don't know. I've never been. That's what you gotta tell me.
2: They duke it out on horses.
6: They fight on horses?
2: Yeah.
6: I'm even more jealous.
2: Mm-hmm.
6: Number 4. Nincompoop.
2: Okay.
7: Nincompoop?
6: Nincompoop.
7: Yeah, nincompoop.
6: Nincompoop.
7: Yeah, the word is nincompoop.
6: Nincompoop.
7: And it's like a moron, right?
6: Foolish person.
7: Foolish person.
2: Yeah. This is a different one.
4: This
2: but
4: is too funny.
7: Why do I know this?
5: I don't know.
8: Hear thee, hear thee. Yes. I love medieval time movies.
6: Another one.
2: Dude, why are you sounding Irish now? It's like, what are you doing, my friend?
4: They're trying to steal Lucky Charms.
2: Lucky Charms.
6: Dewdropper.
7: Dewdropper.
2: Like poop? Concrete.
7: No.
6: A lazy person.
7: Yes.
6: Yes. A dewdropper is a lazy person.
2: Oh, okay.
6: Bed swerver. Unfaithful person.
2: Oh, yeah. That's
7: I like that. You know, like, bed swerver.
4: That's fine.
2: Bed swerver.
7: The bed swerver. You getting it.
2: You're over there swerving the
7: bed. Oh, you got it.
2: Oh, yeah, yeah. He's trying very hard. He's trying very hard. I love this for you.
4: Oh, she's a bed swerver. She caught the black plague.
2: Yes.
6: That's a good one. That's a good one. That's a good one.
7: There you go.
6: And another one coming in at number one, fop doodle. Means insignificant fool. So you're a fop doodle.
4: Fop doodle?
7: Fop doodle.
2: The fights back in the day, no wonder they got on horses and started killing each other.
7: Yeah.
2: Imagine someone calling you a fop doodle.
4: A fop doodle.
6: I know. Somebody calling you a bed swerver is kind of mean.
4: Bed swerver.
2: What you just call me a? What is it?
4: Doodle?
2: What is it?
4: A fop doodle.
6: Fop doodle.
4: Fop doodle?
6: Yeah.
2: On guard. On guard.
4: All right, fool.
6: Well, yep. If you're going to medieval times and you want to fight with
2: use
6: the knights,
2: use that all in a sentence. Go.
6: You're such a fop doodle, dewdropper, bread swerver, whooper up, dinkapoop.
7: Okay. Oh man.
4: Yes.
6: Oh my.
2: Oh. Yeah, that's
7: great. Don't sound too much. The weather's next.
0: And now, the weather. With Concrete Storm.
7: All right, Peritos, let's get hip-hop on the weather Tuesday, September 22nd. What? First, we send a message to the city of Glendale right through the airwaves. Call it airmail. Bars. 80 and 61 degrees at night. Yeah. Next, we ride on a horse to the city of West Rancho D. Bulletproof vest. Thick stash. Call me Pancho V. 78, 65. See what happens when you make fun of Greg?
4: Yeah.
7: Now we chase
2: what?
7: Now we chase the bag all the way to Signal Hill. Oil money, baby. Y'all living on Cashville. 79 degrees and 65 degrees. Lastly, we end up in the city of Lake Forest. Bumping J. Cole in my Gold 4 Taurus. Rewinding the hook because I love the chorus. Il Niño is going to go harder than Chuck Norris.
4: Oh!
7: Oh, my God. Almost came back, bro. Almost came back. Did you guys feel that? You guys had to stop me before
4: that was,
7: it gets...
4: That was some bars. That was some
6: bars.
7: Please stop it before it gets that far.
2: Please
7: stop it before it gets that far. I scared myself. Anyways, guys, Gavin Newsom just declared a state of emergency. Because I was rapping hard.
2: Crazy. El Niño.
7: El Niño is coming this winter, but don't worry, Peritos. It's not an emergency today. They're just simply stating to prepare early so that, you know, so clean your gutters now before they become a swimming pool, Perito. And if you guys don't know what El Niño is, I'm going to explain quickly. El Niño happens when Pacific Ocean warm waters warm up and shift weather patterns, often bringing Southern California heavier rain, flooding, mudslides, basically chaos. So be careful, guys. Be preventative. And you know what I'm saying? It's going to get wet this winter, Perito. So check it out. Glendale, you're going to be 80 and 61 degrees. West Rancho Dominguez, 78 and 65 degrees. Signal Hill, 79 and 65 degrees. And Lake Forest, you're going to be 81 and 59 degrees. It's your boy, Concrete, for Bad Big Mornings, for Power 106. Let's go.

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1: All right, Peritos, let's get hip-hop on the weather Tuesday, September 22nd. What? First, we send a message to the city of Glendale right through the airwaves. Call it airmail. Bars. 80 and 61 degrees at night. Yeah. Next, we ride on a horse to the city of West Rancho D. Bulletproof vest. Stick, thick stash. Call me Pancho V. 78, 65. Now we chase it back all the way to Signal Hill. Oil money, baby. Y'all living on Cashville. 79 degrees and 65 degrees. Lastly, we end up at the city of Lake Forest. Bumping J. Cole in my Gold 4 Taurus. Rewinded the hook because I love the chorus. El Niño is going to go harder than Chuck Norris.
2: Oh!
1: Oh, my God. I almost came back, bro. I almost came back. Did you guys feel that? 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
1: I scared myself. Check it out. Glendale, you're going to be 80 and 61 degrees. West Rancho Dominguez, 78 and 65 degrees. Signal Hill, 79 and 65 degrees. And Lake Forest, you're going to be 81 and 59 degrees. 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

0: bag. What's an E-Man's mix bag?
1: Okay, y'all. Very special mix bag going down here at 1220. And in DJ E-Man's mix bag, what about two-day passes? Two-day passes to Complex Con. Going down the weekend of Saturday, October 3rd and Sunday, October 4th. Right now, we're looking for caller 10. Caller 10 at 818-520-1059 is going to get these two passes to Complex Con. Also, two tickets to see Ken Carson on Saturday Night Show at Crypto.com Arena. And two tickets to see Playboi Carti Sunday night at the Complex Con concert at Crypto.com Arena. That's a major hookup right there, y'all. Again, once again, caller 10, 818-520-1059 is going to get hooked up to go to Complex Con and enjoy the two-day vibes, right? Good luck, y'all. Let's

Complex Con from that very special mix bag we did at 12:20. And coming up in about 10 minutes at 12:50, of course, we got the mix bag filled with tickets and prizes. And in the mix bag today, by the way, how about 2 sold out tickets to see Kehlani? That's going down at 12:50, y'all. How about some new music? Janae

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1: Okay, y'all, every day at this time at 12:50, we dig into DJ E-Man's Mix Bag. That is me, by the way. Happy Tuesday, y'all. And in the Mix Bag, we've been talking about this. In the Mix Bag right now, two sold-out tickets to see my homegirl, my fam, Kehlani, going out this Thursday at the Intuit Dome. Sold-out tickets, y'all. I mean, you cannot buy these. All right, caller 10, we're hooking you up right now. 818-520-1059. He's going to go see Kehlani this Thursday. Okay, and coming up in less than 40 minutes, your shot at winning $1,000.

0: $1,000. And if you haven't heard, all $1,000 winners here on Power 106 qualify for the grand prize to see Kanye West. A trip for two to see Kanye West in Arizona and Phoenix. It's going to be dope, y'all. Once again, at 1:30. 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Your shot at $1,000, y'all. My brother Concrete, it is heating up, right? Let him know.
1: 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And now, the weather. With Concrete Storm.
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2: 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Call it airmail. Bars. 80 and 61 degrees at night. Man. Next, we ride on a horse to the city of West Rancho D. Bulletproof vest. Thick stash. Call me Pancho V. 78, 65. Now we chase the bag all the way to Signal Hill. Oil money, baby. Y'all living on Cashville. 79 degrees and 65 degrees. Lastly, we end up in the city of Lake Forest. Bumping J. Cole in my Gold 4 Taurus. Rewinding the hook because I love the chorus. El Niño is going to go harder than Chuck Norris.
4: Oh!
2: Oh, my God. I almost came back, bro. I almost came back. Did you guys feel that? You guys had to stop me before
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4: bars.
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3: Please stop it before
2: it gets that far. I scared myself. Check it out. Glenda, you're going to be 80 and 61 degrees. West Rancho Dominguez, 78 and 65 degrees. Signal Hill, 79 and 65 degrees. And Lake Forest, you're going to be 81 and 59 degrees. 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
14: 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We'll be there from noon to 2 p.m. Friday, September 25th, off Highway 5 at the El Toro exit. 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
1: 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I can't afford to stop. Yeah, I was like, what? Oh man, I was so sick. I was so sick though.
2: 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And now, the weather. With Concrete Storm.
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4: What?
3: First, we send a message to the city of Glendale right through the airwaves. Call it airmail. Bars. 80 and 61 degrees at night. Yeah. Next, we ride on a horse to the city of West Rancho D. Bulletproof vest. Thick stash. Call me Pancho V. 78, 65. Now we chase it back all the way to Signal Hill. Oil money, baby. Y'all living on Cashville. 79 degrees and 65 degrees. Lastly, we end up in the city of Lake Forest. Bumping J. Cole in my Gold 4 Taurus. Rewinding the hook because I love the chorus. El Niño's going to go harder than Chuck Norris.
4: Oh!
3: Oh, my God. I almost came back, bro. I almost came back. Did you guys feel that? You guys had to stop me before
5: that was,
3: it gets...
5: That was some bars.
3: Please stop it before it gets that far.
6: Please.
3: Please stop it before it gets that far. I scared myself. Check it out. Glendale, you're going to be 80 and 61 degrees. West Rancho Dominguez, 78 and 65 degrees. Signal Hill, 79 and 65 degrees. And Lake Forest, you're going to be 81 and 59 degrees. It's your boy Concrete for Bad Big Mornings for Power 106. 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

0: All right, good news, Hector. You just won 4 tickets to Not Scary Farm, big dog.
1: Oh, no way. Yes, sir.
0: Yeah, man. Thank you for listening to the show, brother. I got you on 4 tickets. You know, it's Not Scary Farm, where nightmares never end and come alive with 2 new mazes, baby. You got wicked scare zones and more than 1,000 horrifying creatures in the park. 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
2: All right, Peritos, let's get hip-hop on the weather Tuesday, September 22nd. Rocket. What? First, we send a message to the city of Glendale right through the airwaves. Call it airmail. Bars. 80 and 61 degrees at night. Man. Next, we ride on a horse to the city of West Rancho D. Bulletproof vest. 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Now we chase the bag all the way to Signal Hill. Oil money, baby. Y'all living on Cashville. 79 degrees and 65 degrees. Lastly, we end up at the city of Lake Forest. Bumping J. Cole in my Gold 4 Taurus. Rewinded the hook because I love the chorus. El Niño is going to go harder than Chuck Norris.
3: Oh!
2: Oh, my God. 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
2: Stop it before it gets that far. I scared myself. 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Glendale, you're going to be 80 and 61 degrees. West Rancho Dominguez, 78 and 65 degrees. Signal Hill, 79 and 65 degrees. And Lake Forest, you're going to be 81 and 59 degrees. 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

baby. 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All right, I've got that coming up next. Don't move. $1,000 bucks, baby. 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

0: I'm hyped. We got the Dodgers taking on the Padres tonight. Might have to grab some tacos before the game. Hey, Maya, what's your go-to taco spot?
1: Okay, so Sergio's Tacos in Montebello.
0: Stay down.
1: And okay. I'm ordering carne asada sope because they make their handmade sopes fresh salsa. And then I might get me a carne asada burrito with everything. And wash it down with a large horchata.
0: Woo, that sounds fire. 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